It's the Trance with Disco Inferno on the Super Throwback Party. All my party people, just scream! And now I want you to dance, dance, dance, everybody. It's Chic with their top 10 disco hit right here on the Super Throwback Party.

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1: 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Yeah. 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

0: We've got the perfect antidote to your Sunday evening. Just a little bit of the weekend left, so we are going to bring you the best of Zydeco and Southern Soul music with AV and the legend, Walter D. What's up, my brother?
1: Nothing much, man. We got to get off into the mystery lady because it's a thin line between love and hate. I hear you knocking
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0: 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That was that Reggie P. Why me? Now, this guy is getting off into this next song. Yeah. It must be AV.
1: It's my song, man.
0: This is
1: come
0: his song.
1: On. Introduce me, Walter D.
0: All right, coming up next right now, let's give it up for Mr. AV.
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0: 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Jamming with Zydus Soul Sunday on Magic 102.1 AV and Walter D. I'm loving that Leroy Allen, man.
1: Yeah, right before that, we hit you with that girl, Christy Love. Yes. It was like a back-to-back H-Town set right there, man. Hey, make sure you follow your boy DJ Walter D on my Zydus Soul page. I got all the information. AV, what up?
0: Faith and Fame with AV is where you can follow me, but don't go anywhere. We about to go on the trail ride, and I wish he didn't. You'll find out which artist didn't. Coming up next
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0: Yeah, that's one of the favorites, you know what I'm saying? Back in the hole in the wall, I wish he didn't trust me so much. You always got that best friend, and you say, you know what? My best friend always trusts me, so I can't let him down, A.V.
1: Yeah, but in that way, you need to let him down. 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Zada's Whole Sunday on Magic 102.1. We need to get back to the woods now, man.
0: Let's get back to the woods, y'all. 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

0: 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Salute to Jay Paul, man, the legend.
1: What's up, Jay Paul, the rebel of Zydeco? Had hit you with some Brian Jackson, Leon Shavis, and my boy Curtis Poulard out of Barrage Station. Like Walt D and AV, y'all, we out here. Thank y'all for checking in. We got to go, but make sure you follow your boy DJ Walter D. Go to my Zydeco page. If you want a party, I got you.
0: Gotcha.
1: AV, how can we get you?
0: 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Until next Sunday. Enjoy
1: Sunday,
0: the rest of this little weekend we got left. It's Zydeco Sunday from 8 to 9 p.m. right here on Magic
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1: 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It's AV. 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
0: Rick Ross.
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0: D.L. Hughley.
5: 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Welcome.
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1: It's your man Rob G the General. 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
4: So, I typed a text to a girl I used to see saying that I should.

unequipped with rear view mirrors. 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
1: 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Your man, Rob G, the General, on this Freedom and Soul Mix. We are honoring, celebrating, and remembering our ancestors who did so very much for us on this Juneteenth weekend. We got more of your favorites on the way next. Don't move, because if you do,
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0: 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The One Voyage Cruise is going to be here before we know it. 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The sail away party begins on that Sunday, October 26th, out of Miami. Then we'll be at sea. Then we'll stop in Nassau, Bahamas, and then we'll be at sea. And then we'll be in Bimini at the Beach Club for a party. Then back in Miami on November 1st. Call 214-495-1963 to book that cabin. You don't want to miss this with the United Negro College Fund and Love and R&B.
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7: Yo, see. You know, we need to get out and do something, man. 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

0: It's a little bit R&B with KG Smooth. Digging into KG's crates, on this day in 1994, Blackstreet released their debut album, their self-titled debut album. This is Teddy Riley's new group. So let's go through the singles. The first one being Baby Be Mine. And the second single off of this album was Booty Call.
1: It's a booty call.
0: Booty Call, the second single from Blackstreet's self-titled debut album. The third single from this album is the monster hit, Before I Let You Go. All right, the next single from this album was You Blow My Mind. The next single from this album was a song that was from Michael Jackson that he wrote, but Mike let him have it. It's Joy.
2: Joy, joy, joy. That girl, she brings me joy.
0: Joy from Blackstreet. And the final single, they had six singles off of this album, was Tonight's the Night.
3: Tonight's the Night. Tonight's the Night.
0: Tonight's the Night that featured Tammy Lucas as the female voice on this duet song. Yeah, Blackstreet's debut album released on this day, June 21st, 1994. Coming back, sharing your love story. This is Love and R&B.

0: This is Love and R&B with KG Smooth. Time for tonight's love story. And tonight's love story is a love letter I received from Kenitha, and it reads, to the most loved dad in the world. Dear dad, on this remembered holiday, I want you to feel like the world's most loved dad because it's the minimum you deserve in your enormous and generous heart. You are a very special man, and in my condition as a daughter, I'd like to retribute all the care and attention you dedicated to me. I would like to know that I'm not insensible to all the health, care, comfort, education, and happiness you proportioned us with. I have in you an idol, a real-life idol, an idol that lives with me that I can touch and love like no other. For all you represent to me and for all the great things that your existence brings to the world, I can just wish that you are well, in peace, and happy in all moments of your life. Happy Father's Day from your daughter, Kenitha. How beautiful. Back with more music inside Love and R&B.
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5: 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She's such a wonderful young lady. I love her dearly, but I just want to tell you happy Father's Day, and I hope that you're appreciated, even though sometimes you definitely feel like you're not. Happy Father's Day. Be blessed. Be amazing, because you are.
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0: Welcome inside Love and R&B with KG Smooth. Happy Father's Day to all the fathers out there. Man, I hope that your Father's Day was an amazing one and that you received all the love that you can stand. Like, I hope that the love was overloaded on you. Tomorrow night in the second hour of Love and R&B, it's the Monday mini concert. We're going to feature Rodney Jerkins as we continue our producer series for the Monday mini concert celebrating Black Music Month. So don't miss that tomorrow night in the second hour of Love and R&B.
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1: 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Hughley.
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1: 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Happy Father's Day. Just wanted to play a fatherhood clip from The Fresh Prince of Bel-Air for tonight's advice.
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3: 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You are my son, Will. 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You just better be sure that your butt is by a phone on Sunday.
2: You got it.
1: Shout out to all the father figures, be it a stepfather, an uncle, a mentor, a teacher. You are appreciated. Happy Father's Day from Love and R&B.

You're inside Love and R&B with KG Smooth. Let's step inside the Zen Den for the Eye of the Storm Midnight Meditation. Well, tonight we are going to do some Father's Day affirmations. So, repeat these affirmations. You are more than enough to me, and you have always been enough just as you are. I am grateful for the impact your presence and support has had in my life. Helped instill the foundational characteristics that make me who I am. I know I didn't grow up always having a father who was there for you emotionally, and I want to thank you for

0: 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From love.
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It's Love and R&B with KG Smooth. They're wrapping it up with you on this Father's Day. Happy Father's Day to all the fathers. I hope that your day was full of love, laughter, and all the things that you wanted. Tomorrow for Love and R&B, in the second hour, it's the Monday mini concert. Continuing with our producer series, we are going to feature songs written and produced by Rodney Jerkins, so you don't want to miss that. And all of the other great vibes that I'm going to have for you. So, enjoy the rest of your Father's Day night. I will see you tomorrow for all of the fun, the vibes, the love, and R&B. Happy Father's Day.

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3: Hey, say what's happening, man. It's T.I.P.
0: Rick Ross.
4: 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This the big boss, Ricky Ross.
0: C.O. Hughley.
5: 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Hughley. 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
3: You want to do this? 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
0: Just another day that the Lord has made. Let us rejoice and be glad in it. Y'all here to help us get our day started. It's the senior pastor of New Birth Christian Ministries in Columbus, Ohio. Hey, good morning, Pastor Yavez. How you doing, man? Pastor Ellis.
2: Good morning, Ricky and the Ricky Smiley Morning Show family. God, we come to you this morning grateful for another chance, another breath, and another day. We thank you because even when life feels uncertain, you remain faithful. Lord, increase our faith on today. Not just faith for big miracles, not faith for massive things, but faith for everyday living. Faith to get out of bed. Faith to keep going. Faith to believe that what you promised you will perform. Your word reminds us that faith is the substance of things hoped for, the evidence of things not seen. So for those listening who are unsure, who are tired, who are questioning you, we ask that you meet them right where they are. Strengthen their trust in you. Help us to walk by faith and not by sight, even when the road ahead feels unclear. God, give us courage to believe again, to trust you again, and to take the next step even when we do not have all the answers. Let faith rise in every home, in every car, in every workplace, in every heart listening this morning. In Jesus' name, amen. If you're ever in Columbus, Ohio, make sure you drop by and see me, Yavis Ellis, at New Birth Christian Ministries. We love to have you. Hey, Ricky, I appreciate you, and y'all have a great day.
0: Hey, thank you, Pastor Ellis, man. He is the senior pastor of New Birth Christian Ministries in Columbus, Ohio. Time for the praise break on the Rick's Mind the Morning Show.
3: Hallelujah. Hallelujah. Let's just take it back a little bit. One, two, three, say. 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

0: getting our praise on this morning. PJ Morton, appreciate that, man. Got your front page right here.
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0: 13 minutes after now, y'all front page right here. Afridis, good morning.
3: Good morning, Ricky. It's Monday, June 22nd. Here's what's going on in the news. Ricky, a Virginia mother is demanding answers after her 9-year-old son died on the first day of summer camp while attending a swim program. King Overton had just been so excited to learn to swim, but was found unresponsive in the pool and later died at the hospital. Now, authorities are still investigating. This happened last week. Authorities are trying to find out what happened. The tragedy is renewing conversations about camp supervision, water safety, and access to swim lessons, especially in Black communities where historical barriers have contributed to lower swimming rates. Experts say swim lessons save lives, but close adult supervision remains essential. In other news, after months of escalating tensions, the U.S. and Iran are back at the negotiating table. VP Vance is meeting with Iranian officials in Switzerland, hoping to turn a shaky ceasefire into something more permanent. The outcome could affect everything from oil prices to stability in the Middle East and here at home. And Ricky, the saga over Trump's $14 million renovation of the Lincoln Memorial reflecting pool just keeps getting stranger. The renovation was supposed to have the pool looking pristine ahead of America's 250th birthday. Instead, algae blooms and peeling material have turned the landmark into a social media spectacle. I mean, the internet is eating it up. Trump says it was vandalism, but he hasn't provided evidence for that claim. However, 5 people have been arrested for vandalism, including an Olympic canoeist who says he was just looking at a piece of blue material that was already peeling, and he denies damaging anything. And here's the thing. Some experts are questioning whether the new dark blue coating or the algae treatments contributed to the problems, while others believe the coating may simply not have been applied properly. $14 million wasted. If you missed any part of the show, make sure you check it out on the Ricky Smiley Morning Show podcast, available wherever you get your podcast. Now, here's a look at sports.
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4: What's going on, ladies and gentlemen? Shout out once again to the New York Knicks, man. They celebrated their NBA title by kicking off this past weekend with the parade. Estimated over 2 million people in the streets of New York City celebrating their first title in 53 years, man. World Cup update. USA is 2-0, ladies and gentlemen. Their next match against Turkey coming up this week. If they win, they advance to the knockout round of 32 as the World Cup continues to heat up. I don't know what's going on with Floyd Money Mayweather, but he's being sued again by a boxing promoter who claims that they paid the legendary boxer $4.65 million in advance. This is advance money for the mega fights that Floyd Mayweather had scheduled versus Mike Tyson and Manny Pacquiao later this year. Now they're saying that he took the money and ran and walking away from the deal. So I'm like, wait a minute. Are these fights going to happen? Are they not going to happen? I know a couple of them were delayed or whatever. So I don't know what's going on. But obviously, as Gary always says, where there's smoke, there's some fire. Something going on with Money Mayweather and his money and his finances and so on and so forth. But that's alleged right there. We'll keep y'all posted. That's my quick sports report right there. Brad, what you got coming up next in the hot spot?
5: 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I got the details up next in the hot spot on the Ricky Smiley Morning Show.
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4: 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All right, 29 before the top of the hour. Time for the hot spot. What up, Brat?
5: What up, Ricky? Good morning, everybody. I'm your girl, Brat Tat Tat, and this is the hot spot where we bring you music, movies, and more. So let's get on off into it. Well, y'all, it is officially summer, and Meg Thee Stallion is teasing new music. She's putting the world on notice that she will be outside this summer. Yesterday was the first day of summer, and Meg just dropped her new official Hot Girl Summer rules and regulations. So let's get into some of them, y'all. Rule number one, peace is your dress code. Before you pick the outfit, pick your mindset. If something or someone is draining your energy, disturbing your peace, or making you feel small, it does not come with you into the summer. Leave it in the spring, and this is non-negotiable. Rule number two, the glow up is not optional. Hot girl summer requires maintenance, skin, nails, hair, body, mind. You don't have to be perfect, but you do have to be intentional. Drink your water, move your body, wear what you've been saving for that special occasion. You are the special occasion. Rule number three, your passport should be tired by summer. The location doesn't matter as long as you're outside and dressed for it. Number four, the group chat must be activated. You cannot have a hot girl summer alone. The squad is mandatory. And rule number five, no explaining yourself. Hot girls do not owe anyone a reason. You said no, that's a full sentence. You left early, no explanation needed. You didn't text back, you were busy living. So those are some of the hot girl rules, and I kind of like them rules. What y'all think?
6: Oh, sound like she have a pamphlet too.
5: You stupid, Gary. All right, y'all, last but not least, T.I. is dropping his 12th final studio album, Kill the King, this Friday. The 15-track project reportedly marks his retirement from music and will feature collaborations with artists like Dr. Dre, Usher, T-Pain, Anderson .Paak, Lil Wayne, Jeezy, 2 Chainz, Summer Walker, Pharrell, and NBA Youngboy. This is going to be crazy. This album is going to go nuts, I think. Kill the King dropped Friday, y'all, and you can see him performing live on the One Voyage Cruise. 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Coming up next, y'all, we got Roxy with that joke of the day. 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
19: That's rude.
20: That's really rude.
21: Past tense.
19: That's not even funny. It's just rude.
22: He was insulting us. Yeah. Like, you used to be beautiful.
20: I get it.
22: You get that, dog?
20: Yeah. Unfortunately, I get it.
19: It wasn't really like a joke.
20: It was more like a statement.
19: Yeah.
20: Hey, Mackie.
22: It sounded like something I would have said.
20: Come on, dog.
22: Teacher don't like your ass for the rest of the year.
19: Right.
20: Teacher had to think about that.
22: That was definitely me.
23: Yep. Happy Monday, guys.
22: Appreciate it.
20: Yeah, dog. Oh, boy.
22: All right, y'all. Gary's Word of the Week is coming up next. You don't want to miss it. Rick's Find the Morning Show.

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1: I want all those black men to stand in our house and remind all of those people, as we try to remind
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1: 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And they, as champions, not only as amazing basketball players, but as people who were down and came back up, this is what this looks like. I want them to go, if only so the kids know that nobody can keep you down if you are rising up.
0: Capital G, capital A, capital O, capital T.
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6: It's time for Gary's Word of the Week.
5: And you know this, man.
7: All right, party people, it is about that time for Gary's Word of the Week. Gary, good morning. Happy belated Father's Day to you.
8: Thank you, Ricky.
7: We appreciate you expanding, trying to help us expand our vocabulary with the Word of the Week. And Gary, don't embarrass us. We just want to know, what word will you be expanding our vocabulary with this week?
8: Well, Ricky, further, another thing too, happy belated Father's Day to you too. And you know, the other day was a beautiful Father's Day. And you know, this beautiful word that we have today, honey, it could probably do something with Father's Day. But anyway, I practiced it. And now here's the word of the week. This week's word, y'all, is incessantly.
9: Come on now.
10: All right.
9: Come on, look at you one time.
8: Yes, honey.
10: Okay. All right, Gary.
8: Yes, honey. I didn't want to embarrass
7: you. How did you figure that out though?
8: Well, that I was looking at the cess in, I broke it down, incessantly, and I said, oh, well, incessantly. Now, it's a beautiful word.
9: Showing out today.
8: And you know what, Ricky? It's an adverb.
7: All right.
8: Yes, honey. It's an adverb. And the definition is going on and on about something without stopping or letting up. Going on and on without stopping or up. Huh?
9: Okay, now, see now, okay. Wait, you were doing so good.
7: Well,
9: that's a simple sentence. That's a simple sentence, the definition. Just read it.
8: Going on and on about something without stopping or letting up.
9: There you go.
8: Oh, okay.
7: And now use it in a sentence.
8: Okay. One time I, Gary with a T, went to a strip club with some manly male friends, and a dancer incessantly offered me VIP room activity despite my obvious status as a member of the Cream Puff crew.
9: What was the last word I said?
8: Oh, no, you saw it here.
10: Cream Puff Crew. Because we're the Cream Puff Crew, yeah.
9: It's not like a moist rap group.
10: Oh, no.
9: Oh, CPC.
7: Hey, girl, that was good.
10: You
7: ought to be proud of yourself, Gary.
8: Yeah. That wouldn't be the same club we went to, Harry.
7: All right, y'all heard it. That's the word of the week is incessantly, I think. So see if you can add that to your conversation this week, y'all. More Rick's about the Morning Show coming up.

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3: 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Gary!
4: Good morning, Ricky. Good morning, America. Good morning to you. It's Monday, a beautiful, beautiful first day of summer. And here's what's happening in celebrity news. Y'all, Ricky the Prayer Awards are definitely being solicited for one of your colleagues. And if you have not spoken to him, please call him immediately. I'm talking about y'all, Faison Love. I don't know if y'all heard this disturbing news this past weekend, but they're saying that Faison was thrown in jail. Now, it's being reported that Faison Love has, listen to this, mark your calendars, until July the 1st, y'all, to figure out his finances in a child support case. Now, he also has a felony trial looming. Now, they're saying that the character actor, you know, best known for his work in Elf, was arrested recently, y'all, in California and transported to Florida to face contempt of court charges. Now, the legal drama is all about child support, and they say you might be shocked, honey, to find out how much Love, y'all, claimed, y'all, that he made in the last few years. Now, Faison Love, y'all, he's gonna need to figure it out, y'all, to support his child. Now, they say he definitely gotta do it quickly. Now, according to court records, they're saying Faison, y'all, is reportedly in arrears, y'all, to the tune of only $250,000, and the mother of his child would like him to pay up, honey.
0: Only?
4: Yeah. I mean, that's not that much, huh?
0: If you ain't got it, if you ain't making no money, $250,000 is a lot of money.
5: It's a quarter of $1 million.
4: Yeah, but you're a big time actor.
5: Okay, but
4: and comedian.
0: The acting industry ain't doing that great right now.
5: You only making money when you work.
4: Look at all these other actors that be having to pay in the millions. So hell, I thought $250 was some change. But they say while the mother of his child insists y'all that he has failed to help financially with the child, they share he maintains y'all that he is doing what he can. Now, Miss Tiffany Lee, y'all, the child's mama, honey, claims that Faison is withholding funds as a way to punish her, alleging, y'all, that he once told her that she'll never see a dime from him. Now, he alleged, y'all, that he made absolutely no money last year. Now, Faison claims, y'all, that it is nothing new, alleging that he has only worked sporadically in recent years. He contends, y'all, that his highest gross earning in any of the last 5 years was just $13,000, and that he simply cannot afford to shell out $2,500 a month for child support, which is definitely not much. Now, Love will need to submit proof of his earnings, honey, or lack thereof to the court by July the 1st, Brad. So they're saying that the 58-year-old, honey, most recent screen credit includes the 23 thriller, The Last Stop in Yuma County, and y'all, which he played Vernon. Now, they say in the detail.
0: Have you seen
4: that?
0: Exactly.
4: It was good?
0: I didn't see it.
4: Oh. Now, they say in a detail that now reads as more than Little My Run, they say Love also voiced y'all character in 2021 animated short film titled Elf Child Support, the animated movie. Now, they say, honey, he promoted the short on Instagram and interviews speaking of his own issues with the system. Now, they say Faison is a free man for right now. They say he also has a felony case to attend to. Now, Love is still awaiting y'all trial in San Diego on a felony charge stemming from an August 2024 incident. Now, they say prosecutors said Faison tore a credit card reader, honey, off a Sheraton Hotel front desk and threw it at the clerk, striking her in the head and causing a concussion. They say he also pleaded not guilty to assault with a deadly weapon, y'all. So, this he got to do. I mean, does he still tell jokes? Ricky, do y'all see him out? Is he still telling jokes? Is he still doing anything?
6: We did a show together a long time ago in Detroit, but I don't think it was in the time span that you're talking about.
4: Yeah.
6: But I'll reach out to him.
4: Yeah, please reach out to him.
6: Real good dude, a good friend of mine, and I just hate all of this is happening.
4: Yeah. And so why do people think they don't have to pay child support? If you got a child, honey, you got to pay child support.
6: I mean, everybody's supposed to do if it's a court order. You know what I'm saying? You're supposed
0: everybody
6: to do
0: it. Everybody
6: don't
0: always have it.
6: Yeah, and then sometimes, you know, when the child is being alienated, but you want the money, that be going on too. You know what I'm saying? Pay me my child support, but I'm not going to let you see the child. You know, some of those games are played. Yeah, so it just depends on what's going on.
4: Yeah, well, that's when you go to court then, honey, and if they don't let you see the child, that's when you go to court. The man should go to court and tell them, right? They're not letting me pay.
6: Especially if it's a court order, you just file a contempt. File a contempt, whatever. Sometimes some judges are kind enough to make sure that you see your child and give you back some time that was missed. Some judges.
0: Yeah. Well, she must have filed something because he got in contempt, right?
6: Yeah. Yeah, yeah. If they add up that number, saying that that's what he owed, then there probably was a previous child support order because you just can't make up a number.
0: But what if he don't got it or didn't have it? They gonna come arrest you anyway?
6: Yeah, if you don't have it, yeah, they
7: you gonna get arrested.
8: But if he doesn't have it, he could go to the court and say,
0: "I'm gonna say, can't you go to the court and say, hey, look, I don't have it."
8: But that might have been a before thing. That may have been something he should have done before it got up to 250.
0: Yeah.
7: And most men do say they don't have it here when it's time to go to court. So you had it. So I mean, you know, you just got. I mean, them children got to eat. So you got to pay your child support, though. So, honey, I don't know.
6: Well, I'm sure he's going to work it out. I'm sure he's going to get it figured out.
0: Don't make it like the kids ain't going to eat. I'm sure the mama is supplying some type of nourishment.
7: Well, yeah, but honey, but the other thing, you throwing credit card machines at people because you mad because your card didn't go through at the hotel or something? No.
0: Oh,
8: you don't know. That's what happened.
6: I can tell you the credit card machines I wanted to throw at you. You remember my day in my car? You used to be lying all the time.
7: Do we remember? Yeah.
5: It happens, dog.
7: Yeah, so it happens. So, but we're going to keep him lifted up in prayer. And hopefully and prayerfully, y'all, that, you know, that this all turns out, honey, because it's not a cute situation. It just doesn't make the comedy world look good. I mean, when you telling Joe.
0: The comedy world. That ain't got nothing to do with nobody else.
7: Right. that don't make y'all like y'all don't want to pay y'all
8: child. Right?
6: Just throwing us away.
7: But anyway. And then my quick but free story. Let's continue to pray for Soulja Boy. I don't know if y'all heard the disturbing news with Soulja Boy. They say, honey, he was over there at the State Farm place, honey, trying to get in with Kai Cenat, honey, to try to do a thing begging for a spot, honey, and they took him out of the... You're a big star and you begging for a spot on this man's show? Kai Cenat, that social media guy, honey. And his Soulja Boy up over, they said, girl, you got to go. And they turned him
6: Oh,
8: why
6: my
8: are you
6: God.
8: Laughing, Gary?
7: They say maybe security made it very clear, honey, that he was not getting in. So,
6: what did they say, Gary? Did they say get?
7: They said get. Scat.
8: That's not nice.
7: I'm Soulja Boy. Get out. We don't care who the hell you are. You ain't coming in here, honey. So let's keep him lifted up in prayer that, you know, one day he get his position where he need to be. All right, now that said it, did y'all know what time it is?
9: Oh.
7: Sha-la-la-la-la. Yeah, today is the first day of summer, and I have one of your beautiful summer colors, y'all. The color today, y'all, is atomic. It's a beautiful summer color. On the high end, you say atomic, and on the low end, you say beautiful tangerine. That's your color for today.
6: Beautiful color. Y'all give it up for Gary with the tea. All right, I got your wake-up calls. Y'all get them in now. The phone lines wide open, 866-9-RICKY, 866-9-RICKEY. Hit me up. Ricky Simon, the morning show.

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15: 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Magic 102.1, time for a look at traffic.
26: Northbound Highway 146 is reduced to two lanes between Meyer and Port. This is due to construction. Expect a minute or two delay if you have to travel through the area. On the westbound side of 225 at Underwood, there's a stalled vehicle. The driver did make it over to the right shoulder, so it's not really affecting anyone's travel time. Just stay to the left as you pass by there. And then in Galveston, westbound Harborside Drive, there's two lanes closed at 14th Street due to construction. On the inbound side of the Southwest Freeway, there's a disabled vehicle near Shepherd. This is blocking the shoulder, not going to affect your travel time there. Also inbound on the Southwest Freeway at University, there's a stalled vehicle blocking the right shoulder. Use caution and stay to the left. 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

0: Yes, Lord, it's Anderson .Paak.
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6: Good morning, y'all. Got your wake up call. 866-9 Ricky. Here we go.
7: Let's go. Wake up. It's time to get yourself together. Get it together. Hey, come on. Hey, come on, soprano. Hey, come on. Wake up.
8: Denise calling from Gainesville, Florida. Just wanted to say good morning, everyone. Have a great day. Wake up, wake up, wake up.
9: Good morning, good morning. This is Corey Francis calling down here from Fort Lauderdale, Florida. I want to wake up all the great fathers in the world, as well as all the great mothers. I want to say happy, happy, happy Father's Day to the Ricky Smiley Morning Show. Have a wonderful day. Blessings. Much love. Wake up, wake up, wake up.
8: Hey, hey, hey. It's Lucky Lisa. I'm in the nation's capital. I want to wake my son Bruce up. Wake up, wake up, wake up. Love you, Ricky.
7: Hey, let him know then.
10: Wake up.
7: Wake up.
10: Wake up.
7: Wake up.
10: Wake up.
7: Wake up.
10: Let's go.
7: Wake up, wake up, wake up. When you at Dallas, wake up.
10: Dallas.
7: Hey,
10: Chi-Town.
7: Wake up, wake up, wake up.
6: All right, appreciate it, Brent.
10: You're welcome, Ricky.
6: All right, what you got coming up next?
11: I don't know.
6: Ricky. I'm sorry.
12: Jeff Johnson.
6: Jeff Johnson got three things you need to know. Coming up next, Ricky Smiley.

0: That time. Happy Monday, everybody. Jeff Johnson got three things you need to know. What up, Jeff?
1: Man, what's up, Rick? Good morning, everybody. Good to be with y'all.
0: So, yeah, you sound like an echo in the background.
1: I don't know why.
0: Do a mic check. Yeah, bring his mic up.
1: One, two. Can you hear me?
0: Oh, okay. Come closer to the mic, Jeff.
1: I'm right on the mic.
0: All right. Try it. Let's see how I go.
1: 1, 2, 1, 2.
0: Yeah. Go ahead.
1: You sure?
0: Yeah, I think so. I think we good.
1: All right, listen, y'all. So, real quick, a lot of people are talking about this election coming up in November. We all know it's important. There's still primaries that are happening. And, Rick, we spend a lot of time telling people to vote. We tell people to register. We tell people to show up. We tell people civic participation matters. But here's a question, man. If democracy is that important and we really need the right people in there, even if sometimes we feel like we're choosing between the better of two evils, one of the realities of modern politics is that campaigns cost money. Since the Citizens United decision, where the Supreme Court just ensured that money would not be disconnected from our politics, we really haven't had an option. And I know that a lot of people don't like that reality, but ignoring it doesn't change it. We cannot spend all year complaining about elected officials, criticizing candidates, talking about what's wrong with politics, and then leave the financing of campaigns entirely to wealthy donors, corporations, and special interests that aren't necessarily aligned with what we need. If there's a candidate you believe in, they don't just need your vote. They need your investment. And before somebody says, Jeff, I don't have no money, I don't trust them with my money. Listen, one, we're not talking about writing $10,000 checks. Many campaigns and some of the most successful ones have been built on small dollar gifts, $10, $25, $50, $100 contributions from regular people who want their voices represented. Think about it this way. We support artists by buying tickets. 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We support churches through tithes and offerings. But somehow we convinced ourselves that supporting democracy should be free. It's not. And campaign contributions are not the only option. You can support a candidate directly. You can support a political action committee or PAC aligned with issues you care about. 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The point is simple. If you believe leadership matters, help build it. Because the people funding politics are helping shape politics. So here's my challenge, Rick. Over the next 30 days, identify one candidate, one organization, one political effort that aligns with your values and make a contribution. Maybe it's $10, maybe it's $25, maybe it's more. The amount really is less the point. The habit is, democracy is not a spectator sport. And the more we want to see it change, the more we have to be involved in funding that change. If we want different outcomes, we got to do more than just vote every few years. We have to invest in the future of the system of voting. And there is a huge opportunity for us in that space. I am so excited about the candidates that are running. And Rick, one of the biggest challenges is it's really difficult for black candidates to win statewide because it's so expensive to run. And so whether it's folks like my sister, Tanya Miller, who's running for attorney general in Georgia, whether it's the brother, Anthony Driver, who's running for Congress in Illinois, whether it's the brother, Aaron Ford, who's running for governor in Nevada. I mean, whether it's, you name the candidate, you identify who it is, who you care about, who you think can bring about even a little bit more change. And think about where you invest in other places and invest in them. Rick, we cannot shift how we do this if we don't shift how we do this. So y'all hit me at Jeff's Nation. Let me know what you think. Let me know a candidate that you're willing to write a check for. And those of you that know candidates that need support, share them with the people you know and help bring some resources in so they can run the right kind of campaign to get in office and we can hold them accountable the right way because we've given to their campaign.
0: Absolutely.
1: Those are things I got for you, Rick.
0: There it is. I appreciate it, Jeff. Man, Chicken and Waffle Mix coming up next. You don't want to miss it. Rick, it's my morning show.
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44: 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Chicken and Waffle Mix going down with y'all lying on the ones and twos. 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

0: One, the two. Happy Monday. Lights on.
1: Yo.
0: What's up, man? Yo. What's up, man?
1: Hey, what's up, bro? I can't shout. I can't do it, but I'm so sleep right now.
0: Can't start the week off like this, man.
1: You got a lot of work piled up, player. I know that, shout, but listen here. I got a new bed, boy. When last time you got a new bed, boy? Boy, I got me a new air mattress. My cousin bought me an air mattress. A good one. I'm talking about a mattress where it got a little pillow top on it, but a twin side. And then, I don't know where he got it from, but he got a two baby crib mattress on top of that and a comfort.
0: Yeah.
1: And then my cousin, he worked at the Marriott Marquis. He got some of the Marriott Marquis pillows, boy.
0: Yeah.
1: Oh, my. Boy, I'm talking about, I'm so asleep, boy. I feel like I thought I was dead, so. That's how good I was sleeping, boy. I thought I had died, so.
2: I feel you, dog. Them new air mattresses be off the chain now.
1: I'm telling you, Charlie.
0: Tell me what you have to blow it up.
2: Yeah, you
1: had to blow it up. It came with a little fan. You blow it up with, you plug the little fan into it, boy. That thing blowed up and got the pillow top on there, boy. It's over with, Charlie. I'm so asleep right now. I might be dead, Charlie. I might not even be alive.
0: Hey, man, you need to get up, bro.
1: Charlie, I can't get up. Charlie, I can't get up. I'm too sleep right now. I'm telling you. Look. Rick, come over here. Rick, when you get out there, come over here and lay down on that bed right here.
0: You're not going to
1: come over
0: there and lay down in your bed.
1: I'm not going to be laying on it. I'm talking about just come lay on it. I promise you, you're going to go to sleep for 6 hours. Charlie. You're not even going to wake up. Rati, come with Rick and both of y'all. Come lay down on that bed. Charlie. I promise you.
0: We believe it. Tell your husband,
1: it ain't no funny business. But you come lay on that bed. I promise you, when you lay on that bed, put that cover on, turn that ceiling fan on, it's over with. So you're going to feel like you dead. You're going to feel like you dead. So. Y'all come over here.
2: Can we talk about them pillows you said you jacked in the hotel? What hotel was it?
1: Nah, the Marriott Monkey. Good ass pillow, too, buddy. The pillow smell like white people. They smell like ain't nothing. It don't smell like no paint or moisturizer. Nothing. It smell like just white people.
3: Oh, my God.
1: The pillow smell like white babies. Yes. This pillow smell like newborn white babies.
3: What? How do they smell?
1: Like dryer sheets.
3: That's actually.
1: It smell like.
0: Talk about the white babies from the commercial.
3: Oh my God.
1: Yeah, it smell like new little white babies on the baby food bottle. I'm talking about, boy, I'm not getting up, sir. I'm not getting up, sir. I'm sleeping too good. I don't care what y'all find me.
0: Is the mattress on the floor or you have a box?
1: No, it's on the floor, sir. It's an L mattress on the floor, but that thing blowed up all the way up. I'm talking about all the L up in that thing. But I'm talking about, but it ain't so good. I rolled up. But it's so thick, but I pooed it. You can't even smell it, sir.
0: Damn.
1: I pooed it in the mattress.
0: Yeah, man. Go on, sleep it off. Sleep it off, man. Sleep it off. Sleep it out with you.
3: So unnecessary.
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3: Good morning, Ricky. Good morning, America. Good morning to you. It's Monday, a beautiful, beautiful first day of summer. And here's what's happening in celebrity news, y'all. Or should I say first official day of summer. And here's what's happening in celebrity news. All right, y'all, honey. Klay Thompson, y'all. Ricky, I'm praying for Klay. Bless his Holy Spirit. The man just can't get a break, y'all, honey. They said, honey, the fallout between, honey, him and Miss Megan Thee Stallion continues. Now, it's being reported, y'all, that all he wanted to do was go to a nice Dallas Wings game and, honey, and enjoy and relax, relate, and release. But they say, honey, when he got there, the children started booing him. They say, baby, the hottest, honey, then booed, and the people started booing him, honey, and carrying on. He wanted to see the Dallas Wings and the Chicago Sky play. But they said it didn't turn out that well. And so they said the crowd got real hostile. And people still saddened about Megan Thee Stallion, how he allegedly cheated on poor Megan, and they, how mad they were in love and stuff. And now, honey, he can't go nowhere because the hotties, honey, are really turning it up on him and what have you. And I don't know. I mean, if you break up with a person, I guess it's this high profile, does the public and that person, people, have a right to, you know, just...
1: I mean, it's a lot of hotties. It's a lot of hotties. Megan Thee Stallion got a lot of fans and followers, and hey, wherever they at, if you there and she don't like you or you did something wrong to her, they might boo you.
2: And all the ones that were booing, I bet if you went and talked to any one of them, they'll be like, okay.
3: Okay. Exactly.
1: Well, for now they booing.
3: Yeah, but at a WNBA basketball, do you think he was going there to check out his next victim or whatever? Or?
1: My next victim. No.
4: He plays for the Dallas Mavericks.
1: Watching basketball.
3: Yeah. Yeah, but I mean, but he had a woman's basketball game, you know. I mean, and
2: yeah,
3: Megan
2: was
3: tall.
2: He's there for the game.
3: Oh, is that what he was there for?
4: It's professional basketball. He's supporting the Dallas Wings. He plays for the Dallas Mavericks.
3: Yeah, and your point is?
4: That's why he's there. And you know what made it? You know what made it so embarrassing is they put his picture on the big jumbotron and shouted him out.
1: And they really booed in.
3: Oh man! I want to see his butt there. Honey, he did that. Poor Megan, honey, have to suffer.
2: How you know what he did?
3: Well, right. Evidently, they broke up. They not together anymore.
2: Well, why is always the man's fault?
3: Because it's always the man's fault. Really, the damn man always the one to damn cheat. No, if it was the woman's fault, the man would have been saying something. He ain't saying nothing because he know it was him.
5: But did she say he was cheating for sure? Did she say he was cheating?
1: I don't know if I ever heard her say that.
3: Yeah, well, but she broke up with him because, honey, allegedly, people said
1: it might have been his attitude, or it could have been anything.
3: Well, that too. Attitude, cheating, same difference. Honey.
1: Oh,
3: she not with
1: Lord.
3: Oh, Megan, I feel so bad for her. Honey, she just wanted. They were putting them as a power couple. And now...
1: That's all right. Things happen. Some things ain't always meant to be.
3: Well, don't be going to try to scout out with no damn female basketball player now that you're Megan and left
1: you. Who said he was trying to scout? He was watching basketball.
3: Yeah, well, he could have watched it at home. He was there to
1: He don't
3: want to
1: watch it at home. He want to be in the crowd to show his support.
3: Well, he should have been in the crowd to show support for Megan then when he's out there allegedly cheating on her, too.
1: Oh, my God,
4: ain't nobody said
1: Gary.
4: He was cheating.
5: He can't win.
3: Yeah, well, anyway, Megan, girl, I'm with you, honey.
1: You can't win.
3: No, he sure couldn't. Honey. That's why them girls booed him, honey. Like, we don't want you. Boo. Moving on, another celebrity news, y'all. Oh, my God, Beyonce is speaking out, honey. Oh, my God, y'all. Baby, Beyonce is letting the children know, baby, honey, that her man, Jay-Z, and why he finally combed his hair and what he combed his hair for, she's talking about it. Here's what Beyonce had to say.
6: Jay told me a few months ago he was planning on combing out his locks for the Philly show with the Roots. He wanted to do this in honor of his father. His name was Adnis Reeves, and his favorite sports team was from Philly. His dad used to rock a fro, so he wanted to rock a fro in his honor.
5: I love that.
3: That is so touching. She said
1: that too.
3: She gave us his daddy name. Do y'all know Agnes? Because I didn't know him. But she said, honey, he wanted to wear a fro like his daddy, honey. Bless his soul, honey.
1: So nice,
3: that
1: Gary.
3: Was so nice. Yes. But then not only did she say that about her, the daddy. Here's what she had to say about Blue Lily, Blue Ivy.
6: Our daughter was about 5, and she wasn't feeling very confident about her hair at that time. When she told her father that, it inspired Jay to grow out his hair. We really wanted her to love and embrace every inch of her gorgeous curls.
5: Now you see, Gary, you see, That's touching. That's
7: so
5: sweet.
7: That was so touching, so honey. Sweet. She said all that to sell that damn hair care product sacred, honey. Ain't nobody mad. Don't Beyonce go sell sacred, honey, and comb out your husband's hair and your baby hair and stuff like that. But people being messy. I don't have nothing to do with this. But people saying, honey, poor Blue Ivy was not comfortable with her hair because her mama wore those weeds. And she didn't know if that was her hair or if it was a weed or what it was. So I don't know what it was, child.
5: Everybody knows Beyonce has beautiful hair. She's posted video of her using her product with her natural hair, and it's beautiful.
7: Oh, she did? Oh, she wearing it with natural hair now?
5: I'm just saying in the video, in the commercials, Gary.
7: Yeah, the commercials.
5: All hair is beautiful no matter what it is. Any hair is beautiful.
7: Yep, be it a weave, a wig, or whatever you're wearing, honey. It's definitely natural. And I'm glad that Blue Ivy loves, she got secure with her hair, and she got some hair commercials, and she's making a lot of money now from her hair.
8: Definitely.
7: Yes, and we, honey, sacred is out there, honey. I'd be glad when my friend, honey, do some hair commercials with her hair and stuff, honey, so we could buy some more of that kaleidoscope. But anyway, child, so congratulations to Beyonce, honey.
1: What'd you say about kaleidoscope?
7: We want you to do, honey,
1: Miracle Drops has sold 6 million pieces, what?
5: Oh,
1: 6 million pieces of the Miracle Drops? Over 6 million pieces?
7: Oh, say that now.
1: Yeah, don't do that.
7: I said Beyonce copied y'all.
1: No, nobody copied us. People make their own products. That's fine, but you try to slide in something about a commercial. Maybe your friend will do a commercial. Uh-huh. If you look across the board, over the past years, we have millions of commercials and ads all over social media.
7: I'm sorry.
1: I advise you to be quiet because you like that mousse.
7: Oh, no, I love a bitch, honey. Okay. Why you clown? Oh, no, no, I ain't saying that, baby. I love that mousse, bitch. I got something in my hair right now, baby.
1: Yeah, I know you do.
7: Every morning.
1: Don't try to disrespect us when you represent us.
7: No, I was just saying that. Beyonce just tried to copy us.
1: No, you said something about your friend needs some commercials.
7: Yeah, I mean, you know, make some more commercials, honey. Let me do it. And then, honey, I could sit here and talk about it.
1: Great way to clean it up. Yes, Gary. That's really good. That's amazing. Kaleidoscope, you can find it anywhere.
8: He got the product on, Brett. He got the mousse in his hand now.
7: Yeah, I got the mousse every day.
1: And go try to slide one in. See what I'm saying?
7: I would never, baby, discredit a kaleidoscope, baby,
1: shade,
7: honey.
1: Shade, honey.
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1: And we love Beyonce and Jay-Z and their daughter and their beautiful hair.
7: Thank you. Brett, there you go, honey. You still have Now that's Sandy, baby. I ain't got nothing else to say, baby. Y'all know what time it is, girl. Sha-la-la-la-la-la. Baby, baby, Miss Brett will correct an error, honey. The Kalua today, honey. My Kalua today, y'all, is atomic. On the high end, you say atomic, and on the low, just say beautiful tangerine.
8: That's tangerine, y'all, give it up for Gary with the T.
7: Yes, baby.
8: Oh, I got your burger, y'all. Y'all get

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2: Hey, this is Erica Campbell, and love is one of God's greatest gifts. 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
18: Northbound on the West Grand Parkway at Freeman, there's an accident involving an overturned vehicle. Traffic is moving slow through the area. And then there's a wreck on the northbound side of the West Loop near Post Oak. This has you moving slow from the Southwest Freeway. There's a 2 to 3 minute delay. Inbound on the Gulf Freeway between Cullen and the East Tex got stop and go traffic with a 2 minute delay. The westbound side of the North Loop is also congested between 69 and Yale. Going to slow you down about 10 minutes. Southbound on the East Sam Houston Parkway, an accident has the connector to I-10 partially blocked. This involves an 18-wheeler and two other vehicles. Use caution and expect a delay there. 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It's hurricane season. Being prepared is knowing when and where to evacuate. Don't wait. Get the latest evacuation maps at h-gac.com. That's h-gac.com. 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
1: All right, y'all, party people. It's Money Monday, and I'm so excited about this, man. We hope all the fathers and father figures had a wonderful Father's Day weekend. And in honor of the special man in our lives, we're sharing financial advice specifically for men today. Our money and legacy expert, Janai Thorne, is here to answer some important questions from our listeners. Hey, Janai, welcome back.
8: Hey, good morning, Ricky. Hope you had a great Father's Day yesterday.
1: Thank you. Oh, I had a good time. It was crazy. I slept good last night. It kept me busy. And the question I always hear a lot about people ask about investing and where should somebody start, you know, if they are new?
8: Ricky, new investors should start with their employer. So if your employer offers a 401k, whether they match or not, meaning that they're contributing money to your 401k account up to a certain dollar amount, it is the perfect place to start. Now, if your employer does not offer a 401k, it's very easy to go to like a Vanguard or a Charles Schwab to set up your own IRA, individual retirement account, or just a regular investment account.
12: Well, Ryan from Huntsville, Alabama, is feeling the pressure, Janai, to provide for his family in this economy. What can he do to deal with the stress of being the primary provider and protect his family financially?
8: You know, Brett, people are under a lot of financial stress right now, but it's so important for families to work together as teams right now. So whether you are the father, the mother, the primary provider, it's really important that you all are sitting down, meeting and communicating, and please involve the children. So I'm not talking about your cute little 2 or 3 year olds, but the older kids too, because they need to hear what's going on. They can help. I'm not saying they may not get a job, but they can learn how to understand why we have to make some financial adjustments. And this also helps our children build resilience when we don't hide things from like this from them.
25: Mm-hmm. Money don't grow on trees. Janai, so Devon from Atlanta just welcomed a baby boy, and it's got him thinking about his son's future. Are there special accounts for kids, like college accounts? And also I want to know about that new Trump thing where, like, every new kid, every new baby is getting $1,000. Does that just happen automatically?
8: Well, Alpheus, let's start with the college account. You're talking about a 529 account. And it's a great way, an easy way to save for our children's education. And even if your child does not go to school, you can actually withdraw that money. You're only going to pay taxes on the earnings, on the interest that the account earned. One thing that I did, Alfredas, which was a game changer for me with my kids, my husband and I, we had a separate bank account that we funded only for our kids' expenses. So that way, when it was time to pay for camp, it was time to buy new school clothes, that money was already set aside. So what a beautiful way, easy way, because kids cost money, and you want to be ready when those expenses happen. And I'm going to be sharing information really soon about all these new changes from the Trump administration related to new children.
1: Oh, man. Go ahead, Gary.
20: So, Janai, now a lot of people are carrying, you know, that credit card debt right now. So, now what's the first step they should take besides paying the credit cards out? And can you negotiate interest rates down on your own, or you have to let the company do it?
8: You know, Gary, you can shoot your shot, but you need to prepare to ask. So, yes, you can ask for a lower interest rate. And what I mean by prepare, how long have you been a customer? What is your current interest rate right now? What are the introductory rates that your credit card company are offering right now? Even if you've had a couple of late payments or missed payments, know that, but don't still be afraid to ask. Now, if you do need some additional help, you may need to get like a new credit card and transfer over a card that has a lower interest rate. But please shoot your shot. But the main thing, Gary, is if you want to pay them off, you have to stop using them. that's really the only way that you're going to be able to fully dig out.
1: Now, if you have a lump sum of money, should you pay off the mortgage early or invest that extra money?
8: You know, Ricky, the answer to me depends. So, for example, if you have a higher interest rate mortgage, 6%, 7%, 8%, I would definitely pay my mortgage off. If you're getting closer to retirement, I would definitely be paying my mortgage off. Now, if you don't have your emergency savings where you need it to be, I would definitely be saving some of that money. If you're not fully contributing to your 401k, I would definitely, again, be using some of that money. Or, Ricky, think about it this way. Or maybe you have to split it. 80% is going towards investing or saving, and the other 20% is extra that you're paying down on your mortgage. So it depends upon where you are in life, what that answer is.
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0: Hey, what up, this is your boy, Ricky Smiley, and during Black Music Month, hey, we're taking the time to celebrate the artists whose voices and talent and legacy grace the One Voyage Cruise stage over the years.
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0: Rick's Modern Morning Show. Hey, it is Money Monday, and Janai Thorne is here to answer all of your financial questions. So hit us up at 866-9-R-I-C-K-E-Y. Let's go to the phones. Good morning.
1: Hi. My question is, if you are $50,000 in credit card debt, but you come across a lump sum of money, say you win the lottery and you win $50,000 in lottery money, should you pay down some of those credit cards, or should you save that lump sum and do something different with getting the credit cards paid down?
2: Hey, good morning. First of all, if you win $50,000, whatever amount, please remember that you have to pay taxes on that money first. So that whole amount is not yours. I would go ahead and pay the taxes immediately. Whatever's left over, I would definitely pay the credit card down or off, because those interest rates tend to be so high. So I could save that money on interest.
0: Wow. Okay. That's good information. You're on with Janai Thorne. Good morning.
3: I was trying to figure out what is a better way to go, a UIL, a S&P 500, or a 529 plan if I'm trying to save for my grandchild that's only two.
2: Okay. So first of all, congratulations on starting so early, because that's really what it takes for us to put away money for the children in our lives that we love so much. So you mentioned an IUL, which is a cash value life insurance policy, and then also a 529 account. So 529 is super easy to do. That's what I use for my children. Multiple people can contribute to the account. And again, if your children end up not going to college, you can use that money for other purposes and for other children as well. I don't believe in mixing life insurance with investments. For me, I like to keep them distinctly different, because each one has a separate job. But again, that's my personal opinion. And then when you talk about the S&P 500, that's just an investment. You're not investing directly into that. You are, it is just an investment choice for you. So I hope that makes sense. Get that 529.
0: Absolutely. All right, y'all, Janai Thorne, good morning.
3: Hi, I wanted to know the difference between IRAs and if it costs to set one up.
2: It typically does not cost to set up an IRA. So you have a Roth IRA or you have a traditional IRA. And again, it stands for Individual Retirement Account. Roth is seems to be the most popular one. I mean, you get to contribute the money now, and when you pull out the money later, you don't pay taxes on the money. But normally, if you go to a Vanguard, like a Charles Schwab or Fidelity, you can set those accounts up for free.
0: All right, Janai. Hey, appreciate all that information, Janai. Let everybody know how they could find you if they have any financial questions or needs. How can they hit you up?
2: If you have any financial questions, please feel free to reach out to me at Janai Thornton. That's J-I-N-I-T-H-O-R-N-T-O-N. Y'all have an amazing Monday, everybody.
0: Hey, you too. Appreciate you always, Janai Thornton. Y'all, more Ricky Smiley Morning Show coming up.
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0: 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Hughley.
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18: Westbound on the North Loop, there's a stalled vehicle that's been moved to the right shoulder. It's near Homestead. Traffic getting by pretty easily. Just be cautious and stay to the left. On the westbound side of the North Loop at TC Jester, there's an accident and the driver's made it over to the left shoulder, but still seeing some congestion from the North Freeway. About a 15-minute delay getting through the area. Northbound on the West Grand Parkway at Freeman, an accident here involving an overturned vehicle has traffic moving slow through the area. And then there's a wreck on the northbound side of the West Loop at Post Oak that recently cleared, but still seeing some slowdowns from Bissonnette, about a 2 to 3 minute delay. And inbound on the Gulf Freeway, there's stop and go traffic between Cullen and the East Tex. That's going to add 2 minutes to your travel time. 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

0: Monday with the one and only Special K. What you got this morning?
1: Well, man laws. Man law Monday. For those who don't know what a man law is, that's anything that a man may say or do that would make another man in the situation feel uncomfortable.
0: Cringe.
1: Cringe.
2: Cringy.
1: Disrespected. Anything like that. Something like this. Two men cannot go and have a spa day together.
2: No, not at all. No, sir.
1: And I'm saying that because I had a spa day yesterday. It was part of my Father's Day gift. And it was another guy in there, and he was seated next to me, which I didn't appreciate. We didn't know each other, but just the fact that we were, like, they could have had a seat between us. Because I was having a great time, and it was just, and I was just hoping he didn't speak to me or say nothing, but he was conscious enough not to say anything to me. So I'm glad that he understood that. You know.
0: Well, earlier during the show, you were singing "Where My Girl's At."
1: Now, okay, let's get some clarification on that. Like, and that didn't need to be shared. Yeah, that was an unnecessary share.
0: Monday, you chose Monday to sing "Where My Girl's At."
1: No, violation. Where the girl's at is a classic song from the 90s.
0: No. You said right "Where now. My Girl's At."
1: I was humming along with part of the chorus. I didn't go through the whole chorus.
3: You sang the part where he said, "He is my property."
1: Oh, I did not say that. No, I did not say those words. I did not say he is my property.
3: He's even saying the part where it says, "He is my property." Oh. Like he was singing.
1: Okay,
2: violation,
1: these,
2: dog.
1: Okay, these throw this whole segment out. This is not true.
0: Yeah, I say.
1: This is not true.
0: What was it? What was the part he saw again? What did he say?
3: I can't do it no more.
0: What did he say, Beyonce?
3: He is my property.
1: I was just humming along with the music.
4: Yeah, whatever. You was contributing.
1: No, Gary, don't lie.
4: I mean, come on, it's Pride Month. Just deal with it.
0: Yeah, I said, what did he say again for the people in the back?
3: He is my property. Wow. And anything. He's jamming right now.
4: Yes, Lord.
1: It's a great song. I hummed along with part of the chorus.
0: Yeah, but y'all supposed to sing that part. You can hum.
4: Thank you.
0: You can hum, but you can hum the whole song if you want to. Ain't nothing wrong with that. You just can't say, what is it again, Beyonce?
3: He is my property.
4: That's what really? I say.
1: We gonna do this?
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0: 401, how's traffic looking?
1: Eastbound on the North Grand Parkway at Rothwood, there's an accident that has you backed up to FM 2920, and there's a five-minute delay. Inbound on the North Freeway at Louetta, there's an accident blocking the left lane. That has you moving slow from Spring Cypress. And then inbound on the North Freeway at Shepherd, there's a crash. Two left lanes are blocked, and there's a two-minute delay from West Road. On the westbound side of the North Loop at TC Jester, an earlier accident's been moved to the left shoulder. This is causing a slowdown from 45, and there's a five-minute delay. Then northbound on the West Loop at Post Oak, an accident recently cleared, and things are unwinding from Bissonnette, still seeing a five-minute delay left over. 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
0: Hey, what up, this is your boy, Ricky Smiley, reminding you to study on Mad Black Trivia. 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
5: All right, 26 minutes after the hour, front page right here. Freitas, good morning.
2: Good morning, Ricky. It's Monday, June 22nd. Here's what's going on in the news. Gun violence once again rattled Chicago over the weekend. Authorities say at least 33 people were shot citywide, leaving six dead. The violence included a drive-by shooting on the south side that injured 13 people. Police have not announced any arrest. From one disturbing story to another, a couple in Muskogee, Oklahoma, Ricky, they're facing serious charges after investigators say they tried to trade their newborn son in exchange for lower rent. Authorities say the infant was found with the couple's landlord, and it gets even worse. Oh, investigators say the couple may have secretly given away another child last year. In fact, state child welfare officials say they had previously been unable to even confirm the little girl existed. DNA testing is underway as this investigation continues. So tragic. And parents may want to take a closer look at what's in the medicine cabinet this summer. America's poison centers say teens are abusing over-the-counter medications, especially sleep aids and allergy medicines. Cases involving those drugs jumped 32% in just 1 year among teens ages 13 to 19. Experts say parents should keep their medicine locked up and pay attention to social media trends that are encouraging dangerous misuse. For info on these stories and more, go to RickySmileyMorningShow.com. Now, here's a look at sports.
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7: Yo, shout out to the Los Angeles Sparks, man. WNBA superstar Nneka Ogwumike knocking down the game winner last night to beat the New York Liberty to celebrate the league's very first game nearly 30 years ago. That's right, man. WNBA is celebrating 30 years this year. So big ups to Ogwumike, man. One of the greatest to ever do it. Speaking of New York, man, the Knicks celebrated their NBA title with a huge parade that kicked off this past weekend. 2 million people flooded New York streets. First title in 53 years. And Jalen Brunson has some words for the New York Knicks haters.
8: There's a lot of people that have a lot of negative stuff to say. There's a lot of people who have a lot of opinions. But when you prove them wrong, you really don't have to, you don't have to say sh** to them.
7: Ain't gotta say nothing. Ain't gotta say nothing. Oh, man, I'm happy about this one, man. Venus and Serena Williams, they reuniting to play in the women's doubles at Wimbledon Championships, man. They're going to be back on the court together. Serena also received the final singles wild card spot to compete at Wimbledon. Her last singles match was the U.S. Open back in 2022, right before she retired. Serena's 44 years old. She's going to be on the court and going for her 24th Grand Slam title. I'm ready for this. It's going to be off the chain. Let's get it popping. That's my quick sports report right there. Follow me on social media at Rock T. Holla. Brat got the hot spot right now.
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10: Drop it like it's hot. Drop it like it's hot.
11: So hot and
12: catch me at the hot spot. It's the
5: B-R-A-T. All right, y'all. It's 29 after the hour. Time for the hot spot. What up, Brat?
13: What up, Ricky? Good morning, everybody. I'm your girl, Brat Tat Tat, and this is the hot spot where we bring you music, movies, and more. So let's get right on off into it. Well, y'all, today is the homegoing celebration for Peabo Bryson at 10 a.m. Eastern at Antioch Baptist Church in Atlanta. It'll include musical tributes from artists like Regina Bell, B.B. Winans, and Ruben Studdard. The service is private and invite only, but the family has arranged for a public live stream so fans worldwide can watch.
1: Okay, so they had on the internet and announced that the funeral was last week.
13: What?
1: Me and my mama went.
13: Huh?
1: Now they're saying it's today?
13: Yeah. They're saying it's today at 10 a.m.
1: And then I saw another video with a different color casket. I don't know what they're trying to do. I understand that it's
13: private, the stream is expected.
1: Information that the funeral was last week.
11: I got a friend who texted me that they were going today.
1: So there. Well, when is it? Because we already went.
14: There was a private ceremony that was already held. So there was a family service, and then there's one today at 10 o'clock.
13: It says this one is private, invite only.
14: So, yeah, but there was like a family one.
13: Oh, okay.
1: And it wasn't in Meridian.
13: Okay, so y'all can see the stream today directly through Atlanta news outlets. People of Bryson passed peacefully on June 2nd, surrounded by loved ones. All right, y'all, moving on. Lil Nas X is finally back on the grid and giving fans a well-needed update following his wild and terrifying chapter that had everybody deeply concerned about him. And he's confirming that he's been diagnosed with bipolar disorder. And here's a little message to his fans.
15: I've been in rehab for a few months, and since then, I've been, you know, back at home with myself and friends and whatnot, and trying to ground myself down to earth and get out of my head. I have a therapist now and a psychiatrist, which has been really helpful. When I got my bipolar disorder diagnosis, I feel like I had known for like the past few years, but I didn't want to admit to it because I didn't want to have to take medication. And I don't know how people think different of me. I mean, I'm already like black and gay, like, yeah, but on a serious note, like, I'm doing much better. I'm creating freely, and there's less fear in my heart, and I'm just like, I'm smelling the roses.
13: Well, that's good for him. We just need him to pace himself and take his time, and I'm glad he's talking to somebody and doing rehab and all of that stuff, so... You know, you just got to be patient because the industry will chew you up and spit you out when you're young and you're brand new. And you
1: like
13: just,
1: it's nothing.
13: It all hits you so fast and you just, everything's left and right, and people yep. making decisions for you and stuff. And it gets stressful. So, you know, we're going to keep him lifted in prayer, as Gary would say.
1: Yes.
13: All right, y'all, last but not least, the NBA champion New York Knicks may soon be on their way to the White House. That is right, the White House. According to reports, the team owner, James Dolan, said that the Knicks have accepted an invitation to visit Trump at the White House. This would make the Knicks the first NBA team to visit the White House during Trump's presidency. And the team owner says, I invited the president to come down for a game. He's a friend. I've known him for 30 years, and I'm very proud to bring the team to the White House. So Trump attended 3 games of the NBA Finals at Madison Square Garden. And while many fans don't think the team should go, Whoopi Goldberg thinks that they should. And this is what she recently said about it on The View.
16: I want all those black men to stand in our house and remind all of those people, as we try to remind
17: the vice president
16: mm-hmm. that when you try to destroy one part of history, you're destroying all of our histories. Yeah. And they, as champions, not only as amazing basketball players, but as people who were down and came back up, this is what this looks like. I want them to go, if only so the kids know that nobody can keep you down if you are rising up.
1: I disagree with that. I do too. I think they should have went to the Obama Center. They're not mm-hmm. going to get to say nothing to the vice president about policy or the president about policy. And I wouldn't dare go to a Klan rally.
18: I agree with you, Rick. It shows more when you don't show up.
1: Absolutely.
18: It's a bigger story when you don't show up and people are like, well, why didn't they show up? And then you can explain it.
13: Right. Absolutely. And it's unclear how many players or staff members will go to the White House, but is it okay for them that don't want to go to not go, or will they get in trouble for not going?
1: I wouldn't go. Yeah. I wouldn't go. What are they going to do, kick them off the team? They champions. They world champions. What are they going to do, kick them off the team? I'll go straight to the Obama Presidential mm-hmm. Center.
11: Yeah, most of the time they leave it up to the players.
13: Okay.
1: Yeah, so I wouldn't show up, and I wouldn't go. You don't have to go.
13: Because, you know, it's almost like the captain of the team say you got to go. You almost got to. It's not mandatory.
1: Do nothing but stay black, pay taxes, and die.
18: And you know what else?
13: Exactly. Pay taxes and die.
18: It shows us, for the ones who show up, we kind of get to see who's who. Who shows up and who
13: Absolutely. I was just thinking that. We get to see who's who. So I keep y'all posted on that situation.
1: Kingdom said, do not get on the bus. Folks didn't get on the bus, and that made them during the Montgomery bus boycott or whatever. Some of that stuff still registered today or whatever. Yeah. Somebody's protesting or protesting a racist. It ain't about the policy. It's about the racism. Why would you go to the White House knowing that this man tweeted that President Barack Obama and Michelle Obama are monkeys and making fun of them and the disrespect or whatever that's going on and the things that they're doing. Forget about policy, but just the disrespect to our black, to our heritage, morals, and to our culture.
13: Yeah.
1: I wouldn't go, and they shouldn't go.
19: And a lot of those guys, if they don't go, their girlfriend's going to probably break up with them, so that's going to be a bad look.
1: And damn these races. Damn
13: them. Oh, my goodness. All right, y'all, if you miss any part of the show, make sure you check it out on the Ricky Smiley Morning Show podcast, available wherever you get your podcast. And you can follow me on my social media at SoSoBrat. Coming up next, y'all, we got the White Stone with the praise mix down, because this world sure do need a lot of prayer. That's right here on the Ricky Smiley Morning Show.
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26: This is the Daily Play with Joy Taylor. U.S. men's national team defender Chris Richards says, yes, we can win the World Cup. The U.S. men's national team has already won Group B and clinched a spot in the round of 16. The Stars and Stripes still have one more group stage match this Thursday, but the guys are already looking ahead to what's possible later down the road in this tournament. Richards, who's started both games for the U.S., said, quote, I don't think it's ridiculous to say that we want to win it. We want to lift a trophy by the end of this. Do I think it's a little unrealistic? Yes, but I do love to hear it. You can't win unless you believe, and I believe that we will win. You can, and this group has taken the first step. Their first game of the knockout rounds will be Wednesday, July 1st, against a third-place team to be determined. 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
10: Inbound on the Gulf Freeway got heavy congestion between Cullen and the East Texas. It's going to add about 2 to 3 minutes getting through there. And then southbound 69, there's slow moving traffic between Quitman and 288. That's going to cost you almost 15 minutes. On the northbound side of the West Loop between Beechnut and Woodway, there's stop and go traffic, a little less than a 10 minute delay there. And then westbound on the North Loop at TC Jester, all lanes did reopen. An accident did clear a little bit ago, but still seeing stop-and-go traffic from 45. Almost a five-minute delay still in place. Eastbound on the North Grand Parkway at Rothwood, that accident cleared as well. Traffic is still unwinding from FM 2920, and there's a two-minute delay left over. 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Don't let the oil light add drama. Head to Take 5. Stay in your car, in and out in about 10 minutes. 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
0: Rick Ross.
4: 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This is the big boss, Ricky Ross.
0: 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Hughley.
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0: Summer Walker, Heart of a Woman, Summertime Fun with the sweet talker Candy Eastman. Coming up in the 11 o'clock hour is the Summertime Edition. I'm putting together a list of songs that have summer in the title. You keep track of that Candy Crush Battle playlist, and I'm going to send you to see Freedom Over Texas help celebrate 250 years with live music, family fun, a Texas side fireworks finale, and more. It's going down Saturday, July 4th at Eleanor Tinsley Park. 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

0: Where R&B lives. So last week I got this call.
1: I don't know if you might know, but I'm trying to look for this song. Are you really good at old school, like hip-hop songs?
0: Yes. What you got for me?
1: All I have is a sound, so I'm going to try to mimic the sound, right? It's old school back when there was breakdancing, and it goes zoom, zoom.
0: So, DJ Romeo, if you're listening, we found your song. I had a girlfriend call me over the weekend, and I got the song for you, and I'll tell you about that in about 10 minutes.

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1: Hi, Candy. I was wondering if that song was Series 5, The Message. That song that the guy's giving the, he's trying to beatbox it or something. He's like, what song is this? But I was wondering if it was the Series 5, The Message.
0: Okay.
1: Yeah, it said, don't push me because I'm close to the edge. I don't know. It kind of sounded like it. But anyway, you know, old school. You know how we do.
0: Okay. I appreciate the call. You take care now.
1: Have a good one. Bye-bye.

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1: 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You're such a pure.

0: 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There's nothing like having a song in your head, but you can't quite figure out the name of the song.
1: I don't know if you might know, but I'm trying to look for this song. Are you really good at old school, like hip-hop songs?
0: Yes. What you got for me?
1: All I have is a sound, so I'm going to try to mimic the sound, right? It's old school, back when there was breakdancing, and it goes...
2: It's Herbie Hancock. That's that beat.
0: Do the beat again for me.
2: I don't know how he was doing it, but you know, it's been a long time. But that was Herbie Hancock that rocked it. That's what it was.
0: What was it again? All right, take care. I appreciate the call.
2: All right, you too.

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1: Hi, Candy. So I want to get in. I might be off because I know you guys said Herbie Hancock, but when he was making the beat.
2: And he goes,
1: it made me think of the lyrics from Sugar Hill Gang rap song. It's like a jungle sometimes. It makes me wonder how I keep from going under. Then he say, ha, ha, ha, ha, ha.
0: Okay.
1: I'm thinking maybe he was couldn't remember the words.
0: I think it's Grandmaster Flash, and someone else said the same thing. Maybe we got something here.
1: It's like a jungle sometimes.
0: Thank you, Redbird.
1: Thank you, Candy. Have a blessed day.

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1: What up, it's your boy, Ricky Smiley.
0: October 26th through November 1st. 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
2: I'll get out.
0: NASA Festival Performances from T.I.
3: Hey, say what's happening, man. 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
0: Rick Ross.
4: 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This is the big boss, Ricky Ross.
0: C.O. Hughley.
5: 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Welcome.
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I think my girl Izza nailed it. We'll play a portion of the song at 10:20. And I want to see if you agree. 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
1: I don't know if you might know it, but I'm trying to look for this song. Are you really good at old school, like hip-hop songs?
0: Yes. What you got for me?
1: All I have is a sound, so I'm going to try to mimic the sound, all right? It's old school, back when there was breakdancing, and it goes...
0: So were there any words to this song, or is that just the beat?
1: Just the beat. That's not really a scratch like, but that was the sound effect that was in the song. It had a beat going with it, but it was going...
0: Zoom, zoom, zoom, zoom, zoom, zoom, zoom, zoom, zoom, zoom, zoom.

0: Romeo. If you know DJ Romeo, make sure you tell him it was Pieces of a Dream, Mount Airy Groove. And thanks to my friend Izza. She called me over the weekend and sent me the song. And so there you have it. Congratulations, Izza. I'm going to call you DJ Izza from now on. Magic 102.1.
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1: Candy, you all right, baby. You all right. 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
0: I be playing with Manhattan, but I see why everybody loves that candy. All right, Candace.
1: And I didn't do it alone. I got to thank my girl, Izza, who couldn't rest until she figured out the song was Pieces of a Dream, Mount Airy Groove, and even sent me the link from YouTube over the

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1: 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And I expect that to be the whole world, because everybody needs someone.

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1: Hello, Candy. Are you all going to have Magic Under the Stars this year?
0: Yes, we're finalizing the entertainment lineup for the third weekend in October.
1: Okay, great. That's what I was calling for. Thank you. Love you, Candy.
0: I appreciate the love. And before you go, I'm putting together a list of songs with Summer in the title for the Candy Crush Battle. You got one for me?
1: Summer in the title. Summertime. My DJ Jazzy Jeff and Chris Prince.
0: All right, I'm going to put that on the list.
1: Fantastic. Thank you. Take care.
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4: 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This is the big boss, Ricky Ross.
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1: 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What about summer, summer, summertime?
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0: 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Summer Breeze.
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16: This is the Daily Play with Joy Taylor. U.S. men's national team defender Chris Richards says, yes, we can win the World Cup. The U.S. men's national team has already won Group B and clinched a spot in the round of 16. The Stars and Stripes still have one more group stage match this Thursday, but the guys are already looking ahead to what's possible later down the road in this tournament. Richards, who's started both games for the U.S., said, quote, I don't think it's ridiculous to say that we want to win it. We want to lift a trophy by the end of this. So I think it's a little unrealistic, yes, but I do love to hear it. You can't win unless you believe, and I believe that we will win. You can, and this group has taken the first step. Their first game of the knockout rounds will be Wednesday, July 1st, against a third-place team to be determined. For more on this and other top stories of the day, tune into The Daily Play with Joy Taylor at UrbanOnePodcast.com or wherever you get your podcasts.
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0: October 26th through November 1st. 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
0: Rick Ross.
4: 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This is the big boss, Ricky Ross.
0: C.O. Hughley.
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1: And guess what I call to tell y'all? I've said it once, I'm going to say it again. From now on out, that's how I want you to play music. From now on out, that's just how I want you to play music. Martin Lawrence and Will Smith.
0: Say it again, Bobby. Say it again.
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0: It's Rob G, the General with the Candy Happy Hour Mix. And I got the June 22nd birthday roll call. It is officially cancer season. Want to wish Lauren Lockett, Gigi Ariza, Jamie Lewis, and Jackie Johnson happy birthday from Magic 102.1.

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0: October 26th through November 1st. 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
0: NASA Festival Performances from T.I.
3: Hey, say what's happening, man. It's T.I.P.
0: Rick Ross.
4: Yo, what's up? This is the big boss, Ricky Ross.
0: C.O. Hughley.
5: 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Hughley. Welcome.
0: And a sellaway party from DJ Kid Capri. 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

0: TMZ has reported legendary music executive Clive Davis has passed away at age 94 over a career spanning more than six decades. Davis helped launch and shape the careers of some of music's biggest stars, including Whitney Houston, Aretha Franklin, Alicia Keys, Kelly Clarkson, Barry Manilow, and many others. As the founder of Arista Records and J Records, Clive Davis left an undeniable mark on the music industry, helping define the sound of multiple generations. Rest in peace to one of our greatest visionaries, Clive Davis.
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1: 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NASA Festival Performances from T.I.
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3: 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It's T.I.P.
0: Rick Ross.
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0: C.O. Hughley.
5: 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Welcome.
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at the One Voyage 2026. Have you heard? T.I. is going to be there. Rick Ross is going to be there. D.L. Hughley is going to be there. My Magic 102.1 family. It's going to be a nice sail away. Be a part right now. 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

0: 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Good afternoon. I am the Mad Hatter. Sad news in the music industry, if you haven't heard. Legendary record executive Clive Davis, who is actually responsible for LA and Babyface having their record label because it went through Arista Records. And Clive Davis ran that. He passed away today at the age of 94. If you ever love music like you just heard TLC or Aretha Franklin, Alicia Keys, Bruce Springsteen, Whitney Houston, if I didn't already say her name, Santana. You felt the impact of Clive Davis. Started off originally as a lawyer, but then got into the music game and just had a keen sense. They called him the man with the golden ear. He discovered, developed, and helped shape some of the greatest careers in music history. He just didn't make records. He helped create the soundtrack of generations, man. So he's been doing it since the 60s and just passed away today. So unfortunate news for the music entertainment industry. Big loss, but salute to the guy, man. He did a lot for music, so gotta say that. All right, I know you want tickets and all that good stuff, so today how about we got some 4-pack of tickets for Freedom Over Texas, Saturday, July 4th, Eleanor Tinsley Park, when we do Mad Black Trivia today. You new to the city, never heard of that? Well, if you know your black history, this is a game you want to play. Correctly answer 5 black history questions, 60 seconds on the clock. We give you 4 multiple choice, so you know the answer is somewhere in there. You can do that in 60 seconds. You scored the tickets today. Good luck to you. We play about 4:08, so be around then. If you got to go somewhere, make sure you come back. Show's always action-packed. 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
12: Yeah, ladies, I know you're tired of the same old thing. Things have become so mundane. I mean, your bedroom is just so cold. It's so cold, but I'm here to tell you, I got a strategy. We got to heat it up. Come on.

t-shirt, or is it way better than that? Briefly, I'll hear what you got to say about that. One of your favorite comedians, what did he say about Father's Day? I'll let you hear that too, coming up at 2:48. And I promise we'll have a daily dilemma right now. Bruno Mars, Risk It All on Magic 102.1.

0: 102.1, little Mace right there. Tell me what you want from me. Look, so Manhattan, I want to talk to you for a little bit. First of all, once again, happy Father's Day, or now after, you know, Father's Day weekend. But still, I want to say to all the dads, just in case you didn't get very much for Father's Day, but shout out to all the dads, fathers, uncles, grandpa, men who stepped up when other dude didn't step up. Shout out to all of y'all. I bring this up because I meant to talk about this before Father's Day weekend, and I didn't. Ali Sadiq has a real funny bit, and I want to play for you as he talks about Father's Day. And I think it's a new special that he has on YouTube now. But I was thinking the whole time, like, man, they don't make great Father's Day song. Mama got, I always love my mama. She's my favorite girl. We got Father MC. We got Luther. Yes. Luther, Dance With My Father. There was an old song from 1969 by the Winstons. They had a song called Color Him Father. They had that one right there. Only father song that sticks out in my brain really after Luther Vandross. I think Take Six had a father song, but that could have been for the Lord, right? It's Take Six. The one that only stands out in my head is a rap song from back in the days by Ed O'Gee and the Bulldogs, Be a Father to Your Child. That was another brother reprimanded another brother that he needed to step up and play his position better than what he was. But I don't know why I was thinking about it. I'm like, man, dads don't even get good songs. But I do want to take this time to shout out to the wife. She decided she had a very extravagant Father's Day weekend for me and took us out to the country. And the whole time I'm there, I'm just realizing that I'm a very inadequate man. That's what I was doing while out there. You know, they had cows on this farm. It was 80 acres or whatever, and cows and horses and every critter, I will say, because I'm down south, every critter you can imagine was seen, from crocodiles, ducks, everything. And I was sitting there like, if I had to just break away from this life and survive in the country, my family would die. As long as I had clips in the gun, we would be good until I would have to, like, make a fire or catch some fish or ride a horse or milk a cow. All those things, I will get a big fat F. And so the whole weekend I spent there like, what was I doing with my life? Where I just think that these are skills that if you're a man, air quotes, you probably should know how to do it right. Or am I tripping? Am I being hard on myself? I'm like, man, I was just focused on, I got to get this money. And as I'm creeping into another part of my life, I'm looking back. I didn't worry about doing any of those things that I think at the bare minimum, I think you're supposed to know how to do as a guy. I don't know how to do this. I don't even, just because, you know, I live in Texas, I got a pair of boots and one hat. But anyway, real quick, I think, Ali wanted to represent for the dads in this new special Father's Day. And you can let me know if he was on point with this or a little off with some of his pointers, as you do what I did and deep think being a father, what that means. And, you know, truly, can you protect your family if you're out in some faraway wilderness? But this is not what that's about. This is just purely about being a dad. Check it out.
1: Let me say this. I've been thinking about this, too. Father's Day is the worst holiday in the world. I've done the research. I already know. Let me tell you something. Mother's Day is the second most celebrated holiday in the world. Christmas is first. So that means it's Jesus, then your mama. You know what Father's Day fall at? Number 20. I can't think of 18 other holidays. Do you realize Halloween is number 6? That mean ghosts and goblins go before fathers? Arbor Day is number 13. I don't even know what that is. I just know it come before me. That's crazy. Columbus Day is number 16. Celebrating Columbus Day is like celebrating somebody finding money in your house. Where you get that $50 from? I discovered it in your kitchen. And it's mother's fault. It's mother's fault. Because see, when Mother's Day come around, fathers go in their pocket deep. Go in their pocket deep. Hey, I want to get my mama something. You cash that money out. You know what mothers do? Hey, I want to get daddy something. Well, go in that car. It's some change in my little cup holder in there. Go Don't nobody even have a sale for Father's Day. Who has a Father's Day sale? Mother's Day sale is like 30 of them. Everybody have Mother's Day sale. Don't nobody have no Father's Day sale. Who has Father's Day sale? The dollar store. That's how you get water holes and jumper cables for fathers. And the stores know this because now the stores got a little trick for fathers. They make little packages where they, a little box, give you suspenders, socks, and a shirt. One box. And you know what kids do? They give you that stuff throughout the year. They give you that shirt for Father's Day, them socks for your birthday, and then they just randomly give you something else as, you know, they think about it. It's crazy. Father's Day sucks. And I'm a father. I did all this work to be a father for it to suck.
0: So that's our very own Ali Sadiq, his new special, My Father. I think it dropped on YouTube too, maybe a week ago or so. So make sure you check it out. Ali's so funny. My boss did give me a complimentary when I was listing the songs that I could remember that they made for dads. And if you missed the break, I was talking, we got a father MC as a rapper. I got a song, Be a Father to Your Child, Take Six. I don't know the Take Six song. Somebody want to remind me, please. But I think Take Six does have a song for father. Luther danced with my father. The Winstons from 1969, Color Him Father. And my boss said Shaq had a song. He did, too. And I love the Shaq albums. So y'all can call me whatever you want. I was a Shaq fan. I got all albums. But I forgot about this song. Thanks, boss. Shaq, Biological Didn't Bother. You did a song that dads get. You see, be a father to you. Be a father. You like you had to preach. It was a rap. So it was a huge rap song back in the days. My hip hop fans, you know what I'm talking about. Be a father. I should have played the song so you could hear it. Be a father to your child. Just some another brother your age reprimanding you because you ain't standing up as a dad. And then you get this one with Shaq. Biological Didn't Bother. Another. It's basically their diss songs for dads. So what we really got is we got a positive Luther song, The Winstons from 1969. And whatever the Take Six song is, which probably is about Jesus, or our Lord, actually, God. So, I don't know. Anyway, I just wanted to bring that up. Hopefully, you had a great Father's Day. It was a great weekend. Again, I learned that I'm probably not as manly as I thought that I once was. And I gotta learn how to fish, ride a horse. I got to learn how to do these things, man, because I want land. Milk a cow. I got some man work to do. I got man work to do. If you're a guy out there and you don't know how to milk a cow, ride a horse, kill your food, and then cook it, I don't even know how to go. I don't even know how to grill, y'all. I don't know how to grill. I'm just worried about getting paid, man, making sure I had enough mom. But I didn't learn these other things, I think, in life that are basics as a man. And being out there in the country this weekend, maybe just looking around like, could I defend us if a bear came? I got two clips. That's all I got. Hopefully it stops. You know what I'm saying? Or anyway, I'm done with that. There is a story about what one father's punishment was for his kid. And a lot of people were a little upset about it. 308, I will jump into that as well. Right here on Magic 102.1.
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1: Before I jump into the Daily Dilemma, earlier I was talking about Father's Day. Basically, I was just wishing all the dads, hoping that they had a great Father's Day weekend, and saying how we never got any great songs out the deal. You know, Mama got I'll Always Love My Mama, Dear Mama, all these great mama songs. We get the Winstons from 1969, Calling Him Father. Luther Vandross had Dance for My Father. I think Take Six had one. I could think of only one. And it was Be a Father to Your Child, where brother just reprimanding all the brothers who ain't being good to their kids, no matter the situation. My boss texted me and reminded me about Big Shaq, who had a song called Biological Didn't Bother, another Shots Fired at the Daddy. And yes, ma'am.
2: Hey, I just wanted to say, while you're talking about Father's Day, father songs, don't forget, Papa was a Rolling Stone.
1: Ah, another negative daddy song. There it is right there. You sure right. The most obvious one. I don't know why that one I didn't think of. Another diss song. For daddy. And another one you just made me think of, Gladys Knight. Daddy couldn't read, daddy couldn't write. One thing daddy could do right. Oh, yeah, even Madonna had one. Papa don't preach. It's always negative about the daddy. Preaching, left me alone, ain't no good. Be a father to your child. Mm. See, every song daddy get. Thank you, Luther. You gave us at least one positive song for daddies. That's what daddies get.
2: Yeah.
1: I appreciate you reminding me.
2: I saw it last night on The Temptations.
1: Thank you. All the dads appreciate that.
2: You're welcome.
1: Yes, ma'am. Bye. And one father's punishment has the entire internet divided. We'll talk about it at 3:20 right now. Tone Stith would Fly on Magic 102.1.

0: Chris Brown, Under the Influence, Magic 102.1, where R&B lives. I guess I started some mess here when I started talking about Father's Day. I promise it was just a shout out to all the dads, hoping that they had a great weekend. Mine was great. Appreciate the wife, my son, my daughters. Just thank you. Thank you so much. But I was talking about all the Father's Day. Well, daddies don't get really great songs, right? I was thinking about Ed O'Gina Bulldogs, Be a Father to Your Child, and all the songs. The lady called up and said Papa was a Rolling Stone. My boss said Shaq Biological didn't bother. Just songs that kind of like take pot shots at fathers. Then y'all started calling out the Woodwork. Still, you know, maybe two of the songs that somebody called in for, and neither one of these songs I've never heard of. One was What's Up to My Brother from N.O. Salute to the Father. I got to go look up this song from 9MEO or something like that. I'm going to go look that one up. Lady called about another positive one for daddies. What you got, brother?
1: Hey, I just want to add two songs to the Father's
0: Day.
1: Oh,
0: Lord. You got, y'all got more? I can't even think of no more. What you got, bro?
1: I got Papa's got a brand new bag, and Papa don't take no meds.
0: Oh, JB, you right. Papa don't take no mess. It's still another diss song on the cool. Daddy either being parental or he ain't being good. And I'm making a song about it because I don't like it. Papa don't take no mess, so I'm going to make a song about it. Even James Brown was over there biatching. You know what I'm saying? It's all the same. It's all the same.
1: Yes, sir.
0: Daddy's got a hard time, man. That's what we do. Anyway, it is what it is. But you're right, though. I should have thought of that. And I love James Brown. James Brown, my favorite of all time. I'm over here tripping. I'm thinking too hard today.
1: That's all right. Hey, we do that sometimes.
0: Appreciate you, big dog. By the way, shout out to my dad. My dad, man, we were always on never great terms. I got to be honest with you guys. But I never bought him absolutely a thing. My mom might have bought some drawers and put our names on it, for, like Ali Sadiq said in this skit, but I don't remember ever buying anything for my dad. Oh, yes, I did. I just lied. After I got into the business, yeah, anyway, that's a whole other story. But he was a good dude. But unfortunately, in my youth, you know, I wasn't good at people telling me what to do when I was young. Okay, somebody might say I'm still not like that, but that's not what this is about. Anyway, I appreciate y'all calling for that. I was not trying to make that a daily dilemma. I really wanted to talk about something that I saw happening just recently. Former NFL star Brandon Marshall, he's gone viral. He had his son running 2 a.m. He was disciplining his son. His son was being disrespectful. So 2:00 a.m, he wakes him up and they go on a 2 to 3 mile run. I'm going to play you some of the audio right now so you can check it out. Former NFL star Brandon Marshall right here. Check it out.
2: You have to be a warrior. I'm training you to be a leader, to serve, to have discipline, to be better than me. Run, run. Let's go. If you don't start, it's no different than when we were in LA, Santa Monica, running at midnight on the pier. We wanted to do that. We love to do that. And then there's correction. Then there's discipline. You're walking. Run. Run. Discipline, correction is good. Even 2 a.m, we run. Run. I'm at 6. There we go. Now we moving. Run. Running. We're going to go 3 miles. So you better start running because you don't know when I'm going to tell you to stop. You don't want to listen? We run. We work. 2 a.m. Let's go. Faster. I'm driving 3 miles per hour. You should be going at 8 or 9 miles per hour right now. Go. If this truck don't get to 9 miles per hour, I promise you we're going all the way to the gas station, which is 3 miles. Down and back is 3 miles. I'm at 4 miles. I'm at 5. I'm at 6. There we go. Now we moving.
0: Now, I'm going to be honest with you. Y'all might get on me today. I was not mad at Mr. Marshall. It's his son. He was being disrespectful. And you got to, hey, it's better him try to regulate his son now than to get regulated by some police officer because he was doing the wrong thing or being in the wrong place at the wrong time. And, you know, things can happen. I get that. But I don't know, man. Y'all, if he hit the kid, y'all mad. If they do this, and people are going in on Mr. Marshall about this. So I guess my question to you all, if this will be my daily dilemma, it'll be a short one today. Was he being too harsh? Were you okay with what he did? He woke up in something. Man, some of us used to get woken up getting beat. Huh? I know y'all will call it child abuse, but that was my generation. You waking up getting banged on, not like Crip Blood banged on, but you get you know parental banged on. Yeah, 2:00 a.m. You sleeping good, Snoop? Pow, pow, pow. Lights on. Hey man, like you in the military, which daddy was in the military. But hey, are you against this? Is it wrong in your opinion? I want to hear from you. We'll keep it real short today. 713-621-1021. Or did you agree with what Mr. Marshall did? 2 o'clock. And you might be asking his son's age. I don't know, and I didn't look it up, to be honest with you. I probably should have did that. But the youngster looked like he was between the ages of maybe 6, 7 to maybe 9, somewhere in that window. But he was being disrespectful, so Mr. Marshall had to do what had to be done. You either agree or you don't. 713-621-1021. Let's talk about on Magic 102.1.
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0: It's a Marvin Gaye classic. Let's get it on Magic 102.1 with R&B Lips. And my daily dilemma today, former NFL star Brandon Marshall, he's gone viral for waking up his son 2 a.m. making him run 2 to 3 miles as punishment. He was being disrespectful. What you think? Was he wrong? Was he right?
1: Yes, sir. I don't see nothing wrong with it. 2 o'clock in the morning, less traffic on the street. He might have been up playing a video game, because that's what most of them do when you tell them to get off the game. If he was to beat him or whoop him up out their sleep like we used to get, then people would have something to say. He didn't harm him. He just made him a little tougher.
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0: Magic 102.1, former NFL star Brandon Marshall gone viral for waking up his son 2 in the morning, making him run 2 to 3 miles as punishment. The child was being disrespectful. Was he being too harsh on him? Was he being wrong? Do you agree with how he did what he did?
1: Well, I wish my mom wouldn't let me run because I was an athlete. Boy, look, he said, get them beatings. But all he's trying to do, man, I don't think nothing wrong with that. That's a good way to discipline a kid nowadays because you can't touch him. That's good discipline. Yeah, I wish I could have got that.
0: I hear you. Everybody getting paid first but you. And I'm talking about this wealth habit at 526 that could change your future. So don't miss Dropping Jewels with the Mad Hatter, the Mind Your Money edition at 526. I just had to put that out there. Had to remind you about that. But you know what's coming up now. 408, we do something called Mad Black Trivia, where you correctly answer 5 black history questions in 60 seconds and win yourself some tickets today. Freedom Over Texas, a 4-pack, Saturday, July 4th. You're in there absolutely free at Eleanor Tinsley Park. You want to play? 713-621-1021. 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
3: 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It's T.I.P.
0: Rick Ross.
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0: C.O. Hughley.
5: 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Welcome.
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1: Hello. Can I do the Mad Black Trivia?
0: Can you? We shall do Mad Black Trivia today. Are you ready?
1: Yes, I'm ready.
0: All right. Correctly answer 5 Black History questions. 60 seconds on the clock. 4 multiple choice. 1 question or 1 answer in there is correct. You know it. Blurt it out. If not, pass. The next one could be easy. I got my 60 seconds. I just need to know you are surely ready now.
1: I'm ready.
0: Here we go. What was the name of the all-black town founded in Oklahoma in 1905 as a haven for freed African-Americans? Tulsa, Langston, Bowley, Allensworth.
1: C.
0: C is Bowley. Incorrect. Tulsa, Langston, Allensworth.
1: Allensworth.
0: Is incorrect as well. Tulsa or Langston?
1: Okay, A
0: is Tulsa. That is incorrect. You want to go with that Langston?
1: I'm B.
0: All right, there we go. Who was the first African-American to serve as a U.S. Senator? Hiram Rhodes Revels, Frederick Douglass, Booker T. Washington, Blanche K. Bruce.
1: Booker T. Washington.
0: Try again. Hiram Rhodes Revels, Frederick Douglass, Blanche K. Bruce.
1: Frederick Douglass.
0: No. Hiram Rhodes Revels. B is Frederick Douglass. Hiram Rhodes Revels, Blanche K. Bruce.
1: No, I said D.
0: Blanche is incorrect as well. You want to go with that? Hiram Rhodes Revels?
1: Yes, Hiram Rhodes.
0: All right. Which African-American inventor is credited with creating the gas mask and the traffic signal? Garrett Morgan, George Washington Carver, Louis Latimer, Elijah McCoy.
1: Elijah McCoy.
0: Is incorrect, and we're now out of our time.
1: Oh, man. Okay.
0: That's all right, boo-boo. You know, I appreciate you. Thank you.
1: All right, thank you.
0: Bye-bye. Mad Black Trivia Time, 713-621-1021. 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
1: I am ready to play.
0: All right, correct answer, Pop Black History Question, 60 seconds on the clock for multiple choice. You know it, blurt it out. If not passed, I got my 60 seconds. Let me know you're ready for show.
1: I am ready.
0: Here we go. Who was the first African-American female astronaut to travel to space? Katherine Johnson, Mae Jemison, Sally Ride, Gion Bluford.
1: Johnson,
0: incorrect. Mae Jemison, Sally Ride, Gion. What was the name of the African-American regiment famously known for their heroic charge at Fort Wagner during the Civil War? Tuskegee Airmen, 54th Massachusetts Infantry, Buffalo Soldiers, Harlem Hellfighters.
1: Tuskegee Airmen.
0: Try again. 54th Massachusetts Infantry, Buffalo Soldiers, Harlem Hellfighters. Who was the first African-American to win an Academy Award for Best Actor? Sidney Poitier, Denzel Washington, Hattie McDaniel, Louis Gossett Jr.
1: Sidney Poitier.
0: That is correct. What was the name of the 1921 event where a prosperous African-American community in Oklahoma was destroyed by racial violence? Black Wall Street Massacre, Harlem Riots,
1: Black Wall Street Massacre.
0: No, ma'am. Harlem Riots, Rosewood Massacre, Tulsa Race Massacre.
1: Rosewood Massacre.
0: Is incorrect as well, and we're out of time.
1: Thank you.
0: Thank you, dear. I appreciate you. I got your 4-pack of tickets to Freedom Over Texas Saturday, July 4th at Eleanor Tinsley Park. But now you gotta play Mad Black Trivia and win. 60 seconds on the clock. You know what you gotta do. Call 713-621-1021. 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

0: Magic 102.1, we ready to play Mad Black Trivia?
1: Yes.
0: All right. Correct answer, 5 Black History. Question 60 seconds on the clock. 4 multiple choice. You know it. Blurt it out. If not, pass. I got 60 seconds on the clock. Let me know you ready to play.
1: Ready.
0: All right, here we go. Filmmaker Robert Townsend drew inspiration for the movie The Five Heartbeats from The Temptations and The Spinners, The Dells, The Intruders, or The Miracles?
1: The Dells.
0: That's right. Who was the first black female self-made millionaire known for her hair care products? Annie Malone, Madam C.J. Walker, Aretha Franklin, Mary McLeod Bethune.
1: Madam C.J. Walker.
0: There you go. The funk band made famous use of the talk box and had hits like More Bounce to the Ounce and Computer Love, Parliament, Earth, Wind & Fire, Zap, Brass Construction.
1: Zap.
0: All right. Which group's 1979 hit song was And the Beat Goes On? The Whispers, Earth, Wind & Fire, The Commodores.
1: The Whispers.
0: Okay. Who invented a method to improve the longevity of alkaline batteries? Lonnie Johnson, Otis Boykin, Louis Latimer, Philip Igmanwale.
1: Philip Igmanwale?
0: No, not Philip. Lonnie, Otis, or Louis?
1: Lonnie?
0: No, Otis Lewis.
1: Otis?
0: There you go. You are the winner today. Congratulations to you. Ooh, wow. I tell you. You got your 4 pass to freedom over Texas Saturday, July 4th at Eleanor Tinsley Park. You and the family go out there and enjoy the 4th and have a great time. Just tell me in the meantime where R&B lives, my friend.
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2: 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I know his name.
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0: Rick Ross.
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0: 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Hughley.
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0: 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And I want you to build your wealth. Don't you want to build your wealth? Well, start treating your savings like leftovers. Now, 526, I'm explaining why paying yourself first is the best move for YOU. Catch Dropping Jewels with the Mad Hatter for Mind Your Money Monday, 526. It's going down. But right now, I want to talk a little bit about our daily dilemma from earlier today. Former NFL star Brandon Marshall, he's gone viral. Why? There was a post put up of him waking up his son 2 a.m. in the morning, making him run 2 to 3 miles as punishment. Let me play you the clip that was on social media.
1: You have to be a warrior. I'm training you to be a leader, to serve, to have discipline, to be better than me. Run, run, let's go. If you don't start, it's no different than when we were in L.A., Santa Monica, running at midnight on the pier. We wanted to do that. We love to do that. And then there's correction. Then there's discipline. You're walking. Run, run. Discipline, correction is good. Even 2 in the morning, we run, run. I'm at 6. There we go. Now we moving. Run. Running. We're going to go 3 miles. So you better start running because you don't know when I'm going to tell you to stop.

0: You don't want to listen? We run. We work. 2 a.m. Let's go. Faster. I'm driving 3 miles per hour. You should be going at 8 or 9 miles per hour right now. Go. If this truck don't get to 9 miles per hour, I promise you we're going all the way to the gas station, which is 3 miles. Down and back is 3 miles. I'm at 4 miles. I'm at 5. I'm at 6. There we go. Now we moving.
1: Now, I hope none of y'all get mad at me for what I'm about to say, but Mr. Marshall, what you did was not wrong to me. Now, I'm from the era of they wake you up beating your behind at 2 or 3 o'clock in the morning with a rubber hose. That's my era. That's where I'm from. That sounds real old school. And you know what? What, no calling, no police or nothing like that. So what he did right there, I think it was an excellent idea. I could be wrong. Let me go to the phone lines and get your thoughts at 713-621-1021.
2: I come from a military background, too, and my mama did not play none of that, okay? She did not fight fair. She would get you in the nighttime, in the daytime, at school, when you're coming home, in the shower. When you thought she was good and forgot about it, she'll wake you up 2, 3, 4, 5 at the crack and crack that A-double-S with the line. I don't think that man is wrong, okay? He is setting them up to regulate his emotions, to be having situational awareness, for him to have the foundation to be able to be the man that he needs to be successful. Because it's possible that his father did not have that or got it later on in life. And he's just trying to, I guess what they call break the cycle, if that makes sense.
1: Sure.
2: And that could be fuel for him to be an athlete, a great, anything he wanted to be. Even though it seems kind of harsh, and yes it is, but I bet you, he's going to be able to face anything. He's going to have gumption, and he's going to be persevering, and he's going to want to be able to move whatever type of mountain or type of problem or obstacle in his way just because of what's happening right then, what his father did for him. So I'm not mad at it at all.
1: We'll talk more about the Brandon Marshall viral clip at 5:35 at 5:26. Dropping jewels with the Mad Hatter, the Mind Yo Money Monday edition, and I need you to pay yourself first. That's what we'll be talking about, 5:26, right here on Magic 102.1. Woo!
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3: 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And remember what DJ Quick told all of us.
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0: Magic 102.1 and former NFL star Brandon Marshall made the Daily Dilemma. He's gone viral. Woke up his son at 2 in the morning and making him run 2 to 3 miles as punishment for being disrespectful. Do you agree with this discipline style or not?
1: No, he was not wrong. I'm like you. Back in our days, we used to get whooped. Child behind us wasn't no such thing as old child abuse. We didn't have that. They whipped our butt. So, no, he did good.
0: Yes, they did whip our butts back in the day. Tell you what, we'll talk some more about this coming up after Steve Nice's That's the Lick Mix at 548. Right now, a little 112 with Biggie. Only you on Magic 102.1.

I say it. None of y'all can with this, and none of y'all can with that. And I just drop, cause you know it don't stop. Mr. 187 on the undercover clock, tick tock, never the clock, just a shot, better than cops.

0: Steve Nyson of That's the Lick Mix on Magic 102.1. If you ever need Steve to do something at your party spot, hit him up on Instagram at DJ Steve Nyson. Early in the show, I was talking about former NFL star Brandon Marshall. He's gone viral because he woke up his son at 2 in the morning, making him run 2 to 3 miles as punishment because he was being disrespectful.
1: You up to be a warrior. I'm training you to be a leader, to serve, to have discipline, to be better than me. Run, run, let's go. If you don't start, it's no different than when we were in L.A., Santa Monica, running at midnight on the pier. We wanted to do that. We love to do that. And then there's correction. Then there's discipline. You're walking. Run. Run. Discipline, correction is good. Even 2 in the morning, we run. Run. I'm at 6. There we go. Now we moving. Run. Running. We're going to go 3 miles. So you better start running because you don't know when I'm going to tell you to stop. You don't want to listen? We run. We work. 2 in the morning. Let's go. Faster. I'm driving 3 miles per hour. You should be going at 8 or 9 miles per hour right now. Go. If this truck don't get to 9 miles per hour, I promise you we're going all the way to the gas station, which is 3 miles. Down and back is 3 miles. I'm at 4 miles. I'm at 5. I'm at 6. There we go. Now we moving.
0: There's some folks criticizing what he did, but I'll be honest with you, Mr. Marshall. I'm on your side. And yes, sir, what you got?
2: So, yes, sir, I had 2 quick points. First, thanks for taking my call.
0: Yes, sir.
2: About that father running that son.
0: Yes, sir.
2: Like those Gen Zs would say today, that was fire. Bro, that was fire. And the Father's Day song, Will Smith, he had...
0: Oh, you sure right. I'm tripping today. I must be tired still, man. Long weekend. Yo. Early in the show, for those who missed the earlier part of the show, which you should not, but I understand sometimes you got to do what you need to does. But I was talking about Father saying, I hope you had a good Father's Day weekend, and saying how terrible some of the songs were or are for fathers. And folks start calling in like, nah, Hatta, what about this one? Hey, Hatta, what about this one? So yeah, man, you're right, man. That Will Smith was a jam.
2: That's a great song. We would love to hear that up in H-Town today. Thanks
0: you
2: for taking
0: right.
2: my call, bro.
0: Yes, sir. Absolutely. Thank you. And since it is the day after Father's Day, let's give us a little extra. I will play that song after a short break for all my dads, granddads, uncles, all the folks that took care of those that you weren't supposed to take care of because they wouldn't even your biologicals. For you, coming up next on Magic 102.1. Just the two of us, or three, or four. Some of y'all got a whole lot. Anyway, you get the point. I'll play for you next on Magic 102.1.
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0: The Magic 102.1 Daily Dilemma is about a former NFL star who's gone viral for waking up his son at 2 in the morning and made him run 2 to 3 miles as punishment. Was the brother wrong for this kind of discipline or just right?
1: I'm all with it. The father was so committed, he himself got up at 2 o'clock in the morning to enforce, trying to get the respect of his son, saying that, you know, every mile he ran or however long he ran out the anger, he ran out the resentment to where he heard everything he said, and the father was committed to it. He said, we both getting up and you're going to hear my voice. So I support it. That was great to me.
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0: R.I.P. to the one, the only, D'Angelo on Magic 102.1. The Daily Dilemma for today was about former NFL star Brandon Marshall. He's gone viral. He woke up his son at 2 in the morning, making him run 2 to 3 miles as punishment. Kid was being disrespectful.
1: You up to be a warrior. I'm training you to be a leader, to serve, to have discipline, to be better than me. Run. Run. Let's go. If you don't start, it's no different than when we were in L.A., Santa Monica, running at midnight on the pier. We wanted to do that. We love to do that. And then there's correction. Then there's discipline. You're walking. Run. Run. Discipline, correction is good. Even 2 in the morning, we run. Run. I'm at 6. There we go. Now we moving. Run. Running. We're going to go 3 miles. So you better start running because you don't know when I'm going to tell you to stop. You don't want to listen? We run. We work. 2 in the morning. Let's go. Faster. I'm driving 3 miles per hour. You should be going at 8 or 9 miles per hour right now. Go. If this truck don't get to 9 miles per hour, I promise you we're going all the way to the gas station, which is 3 miles. Down and back is 3 miles. I'm at 4 miles. I'm at 5. I'm at 6. There we go. Now we moving.
0: It's the clip that's gone viral from former NFL star Brandon Marshall. He woke up his son 2 in the morning, made him run 2 to 3 miles as punishment for being disrespectful. The kid looked like he was anywhere from the ages of 6 to maybe 7, 8, 9 years of age, somewhere in there. Your thoughts, though, was Mr. Marshall out of line? Me, personally, I think he did what a daddy got to do.
2: Well, I wish my mom wouldn't let me run because I'm an athlete. Boy, look, he said, get them beaten. But all he's trying to do, man, I don't think nothing wrong with that. That's a good way to discipline a kid nowadays because you can't touch him. That's good discipline. Yeah, I wish I could have got that.
0: Yeah. I hear you. Thank you, Brother Magic 102.1. What's your comment?
3: I'm going to put it this way. 80% of men ain't going to have no problem with it. 20% might. I think 90% of women will have a problem with it. 10% may not. I think the men and women understand discipline completely different. I think Brandon Marshall was fine. Anybody is fine with how they choose to discipline their child, as long as they're not beating them or hurting them to, you know, some extreme thing. But I think that women in general are not happy with anyone disciplining their child unless they're doing it or they agree with it. I think it's a man-woman thing.
0: All right. Magic 102.1. We got a lady here. Yes.
4: My name is Shannon.
0: Hey, Shannon.
4: I want to say about the daddy song, too. Beyonce has a 2003.
0: Oh, she showed it for her father. You're right. I am tripping today. If you're just catching the show now, earlier I was talking about Father's Day, just saying what's up to the dads, hope they had a great Father's Day, whatnot, and just saying that they don't make great songs for Father's Day except the Luther Vandross song, and then I started pointing out all the bad Father's Day or bad dad songs, but you're right. I am tripping. You're right. I forgot about that one. Sorry, Beyonce. Sorry, Beehive. But most of them still disrespectful songs for daddies, but go ahead.
4: Yeah, more parents need to be like that. There's nothing wrong with what he did. He should have woke him up because all these kids now, they're just so disrespectful. They're ready to run their mouth, but not tough enough. You know, we need to toughen our kids up. Make them know that, you know, not to be disrespectful. Don't talk to no parent or any adult like that. That's my take on it.
0: Former NFL star Brandon Marshall going viral for waking up his son 2 in the morning, making him run 2 to 3 miles as punishment. He's a youngster, somewhere between the ages of 6 to 9 years of age, look like to me. You agree with that punishment style or you think it's too much? 713-621-1021. We'll talk about it some more at 635 on Magic 102.1.
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14: It's hard to believe that 2026 is halfway over. It's startling that 6 months have passed already. When you were 10, it seemed like your teen years would never come. By the time you're a teenager, you just can't wait for 21. However, do you remember when 30 years old seemed to come right after 23? And then 40 and 30 years felt like they were only a couple years apart. Wow. And at 40, statistics say that your life is half over if you are blessed. At 50, some of us start having pains in parts of our bodies that we didn't even know we had. Then here comes 60, and everybody is saying yes, ma'am, or no, sir, to you. By your 70s, you become acutely aware that life is way too short, that time moves way too fast, and there definitely are no replays and no rewinds. So relish every second of every minute of every hour you are blessed to have, because time cannot be repeated.
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1: Okay.
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22: Northbound on the West Loop at Memorial, disabled vehicle in the center lane has you backed up to the Southwest Freeway. There's a 15-minute delay traveling through the area. And then inbound on the East Freeway at the East Sam, an accident closes two left lanes, and this is causing a 2-minute delay from Deltale. 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

0: NFL star Brandon Marshall punished his child, woke him up at 2 o'clock in the morning and made him run 2 to 3 miles as punishment for being disrespectful. Back in the days, mom and daddy put paws on us for a show. I would have much rather this kind of discipline.
1: I just wanted to say I agree with the father for disciplining the son the way that he did, and I also agree with you. When we were kids, if we didn't do what we were supposed to do, my mom would wake us up with that belt. It could be 12, 1, 2 o'clock in the morning. It didn't matter. There's nothing wrong with disciplining your child, and you need to start early, and that's not abuse.
0: I'll get your final thoughts on the Brandon Marshall viral video at 6:48 on Magic 10.

0: It Depends on Magic 102.1, and former NFL star Brandon Marshall is going viral. Why? There's a post going around showing that he woke up his son at 2 a.m, made him run 2 to 3 miles as punishment because the child was being disrespectful. The child's between the ages of 6 and maybe 9, maybe 10.
1: You up to be a warrior. I'm training you to be a leader, to serve, to have discipline, to be better than me. Run, run, let's go. If you don't start, it's no different than when we were in LA, Santa Monica, running at midnight on the pier. We wanted to do that. We love to do that. And then there's correction. Then there's discipline. You're walking. Run, run. Discipline, correction is good. Even 2 a.m, we run, run. I'm at 6. There we go. Now we moving. Run, running. We're going to go 3 miles. So you better start running because you don't know when I'm going to tell you to stop. You don't want to listen? We run. We work. 2 a.m. Let's go faster. I'm driving 3 miles per hour. You should be going at 8 or 9 miles per hour right now. Go. If this truck don't get to 9 miles per hour, I promise you we're going all the way to the gas station, which is 3 miles. Down and back is 3 miles. I'm at 4 miles. I'm at 5. I'm at 6. There we go. Now we moving.
0: Former NFL star Brandon Marshall putting down the discipline in his house made his son run 2 to 3 miles because he was being disrespectful. And by the way, it was 2 a.m.
2: I'm proud of that daddy. He teaching that boy how to be disciplined, how to take care of business. I guarantee you it's him. If he disciplined that young man the right way, I guarantee you he ain't gonna get no calls talking about, can you come bail me out or anything like that, you know? Because my daddy used to get me up every Saturday morning, cut that grass. And if I didn't cut the grass, I wasn't gonna be able to drive that car and hang out with my homeboys. But he said, look, I don't care what you do outside the street with your homeboys, but I better not get no phone calls that you locked up or you found somewhere. I knew what my daddy was doing, and I commend him for that. He lived all the way to be 82 years old, and he never got a phone call from my sisters and I, never got a bad call from behind nothing.
0: Appreciate that. Magic 102.1.
3: My name is Shannon.
0: Hey, Shannon.
3: I want to say about the daddy song, too. Beyonce has a 2003.
0: Oh, she showed it for her father. You're right. I am tripping today. If you're just catching the show now, earlier I was talking about Father's Day, just saying what's up to the dads, hope they had a great Father's Day, whatnot, and just saying that they don't make great songs for Father's Day except the Luther Vandross song, and then I started pointing out all the bad Father's Day or bad dad songs, but you're right. I am tripping. You're right. I forgot about that one. Sorry, Beyonce. Sorry, Beehive. But most of them still disrespectful songs for daddies, but go ahead.
3: Yeah, more parents need to be like that. There's nothing wrong with what he did. He should have woke him up because all these kids now, they're just so disrespectful. They ready to run their mouth, but not tough enough. You know, we need to toughen our kids up. Make them know that, you know, not to be disrespectful. Don't talk to no parent or any adult like that. That's my take on it.
0: Thank you, ma'am. Magic 102.1, what's your comment?
4: That man is doing the right thing because you can either discipline your child or have them folks discipline later on in life because you got to teach them right from wrong and to do the right thing. He's doing the right thing with his child. I applaud him for everything that he's doing.
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5: I'm with you, man. At old school, it didn't kill us. It made us. My mom, man, one of the best whoopers I got. And I say one of the best because I was wrong. And I thought I got away with it. Man, that little short lady woke me up about 2 something in the morning with a whooping. Man, at first lick, I thought it was a dream. But then I realized, man, you didn't hit. I got that whooping because of something I did. It wasn't just to get beat on. And when I went to school, my mom, one of the moms, she show up anytime. So, man, I'm sleeping and worrying about it. She's standing there in the door looking at me.
0: Yes, sir. I definitely dig it.
5: Hey, so we need more of that.
0: Thank you, big homie. 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
6: 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Say yeah! Freedom Over Texas, Saturday, July 4th at Eleanor Tinsley Park. Bring the family for a day of fun, activities, live entertainment, a spectacular fireworks show, and more. Tickets are only $15 per person, plus kids 12 and under are free. Yeah. For more info about H-Town's biggest 4th of July celebration,
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